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2: Happy Wednesday, everybody. It is September 23rd. One family story is serving as a reminder about a danger many drivers face every day. A local team opened its preseason with a close contest that went down into the final period, and the weather is keeping everyone guessing with changing conditions over the next few days. For Discover Estevan News, I'm Vincent Dupuis. The first event of the Estevan Arts Council concert series was held Tuesday night with Tomatoes Tried to Kill Me, But Banjos Saved My Life. Performer Keith Alessi talked about his journey to get better with the banjo.
3: At 61 years old, I said, you know, I've had enough of the corporate world. I'm going to learn how to play these banjos once and for all. And 13 days later, I was told I had a year to live. I had esophageal cancer. And that launched me on a journey of learning how to play, which became a refuge as I was going through my treatments.
2: The ticket sales from Alessi's performance was donated to the St. Joseph's Hospital. The Estevan Elks number 113 donated $5,400 to St. Joseph's Hospital to the chemotherapy services. President Don Hillstrom talked about the recent event held to raise all that money.
4: We hosted our annual golf tournament with the St. Joe's Hospital Foundation as the people we sponsor the funds for. And we like to give a thanks to the local business, of course, and all the golfers.
2: Hillstrom says they do other work to help out community members throughout the year. This is Rail Safety Week, a week highlighting the dangers of distractions around railway crossings. One Saskatchewan mother knows firsthand how quickly a moment of inattention can become a tragedy. Sandra LaRose lost her 17-year-old daughter, Caitlin Bursick-Panchuk, in 2018 after her vehicle was struck by a train near Weyburn. LaRose says every decision behind the wheel carries consequences, and putting the phone away can save a life.
5: Don't ever think it won't happen to you. I never thought my life would be this way. Kaylin was smart. She knew right from wrong, and she made a mistake. But it's a mistake that can't be undone. There's no undo button on death. It's permanent. So look, listen, and live. Your family will thank you.
2: LaRose is now a rail safety ambassador for Operation Lifesaver Canada.

0: The Lions of Southern Saskatchewan recently dedicated 45 trees at the Lion Jim Sinclair Memorial Forest at Regina Beach. At a separate Lions gathering, Bean Fate members Lise and Arnie Fester were recognized for their service, with Lise receiving a Melvin Jones Fellowship and both receiving 10-year chevrons. Shelley Carroll, District Governor for Lions of Southern Saskatchewan, explains the purpose of the Memorial Forest.
1: It's kind of a living memorial for anybody. It can be a lion, or you could purchase one on behalf of somebody that is not a lion. It's nice because it is a living memorial. It is the only memorial forest in Western Canada that is open to the public, so they can come and view it at any time.
0: The forest now has 745 trees, according to Carroll.
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0: The U18AA Southeast Goldwings opened their exhibition schedule Tuesday night with a hard-fought 2-1 loss to the Regina Rebels. The Goldwings led 1-0 after the first period, but Regina battled back to tie the game before scoring the winning goal in the third period. The Estevan Bears are ready to get their regular season underway. The Bears went a perfect 4-0 during the preseason and will open the regular season Friday night on the road against the Saskatoon Contacts. Head coach Ryan Pylon says the preseason was important for getting the team's many new players familiar with the system. The Bears will hit the ice in Saskatoon Friday night for their regular season opener.
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0: After a bit of rain today, we can look forward for some sunshine. Today's going to have increasing cloudiness with a 40% chance of showers later this morning and afternoon, with the risk of a thunderstorm late this afternoon and a high of 19. Tomorrow's going to be clearing in the morning, but sunny for the rest of the day at a high of 26. Friday's going to be sunny and a high of 26. Saturday's going to be sunny and a high of 22. And Sunday's going to be sunny with a high of 19. For your local five-day forecast, you can visit discoverestevan.com.
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5: Tonight's going to be cloudy with a 40% chance of showers early this evening with a risk of a thunderstorm and a low of 10. Tomorrow's going to be clearing into sunshine with a high of 26. And tomorrow night's going to be clear with a low of 10. For your local 5-day forecast, you can download our Discover Estevan app.
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9: Tonight's going to be cloudy with a 40% chance of showers early this evening with a risk of a thunderstorm and a low of 10. Tomorrow's going to be clearing into sunshine and a high of 26. And tomorrow night's going to be clear with a low of 10. For your local 5-day forecast, you can download our Discover Estevan app.
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1: Today is Wednesday, September 23rd, and hopefully you're having a great day so far. A Saskatchewan mother is sharing a message that could help prevent a tragedy. There were plenty of positives despite a narrow loss for a Southeast hockey team, and a little bit of shower.

0: From the show was previously the CEO of Westmoreland Mining, giving him a connection to Estevan. A recent golf tournament raised money for St. Joseph's Hospital, put on by the Estevan LX number 113. The amount raised was lower than previous years, but is still appreciated, says President Don Hillstrom.
1: It being last year, we did, of course, the MRI one and raised like $22,000, but being it was a little different kind of a year and didn't have quite the push as the MRI. But for cancer, of course, that affects everybody in the community, so we thought that was a pretty good donation for that part.
0: Hillstrom says that plenty of people are impacted by cancer in the community, with the money going towards chemotherapy services. As families mark Rail Safety Week, a Saskatchewan mother says parents play a major role in shaping safe driving habits long before their children get behind the wheel. A rail safety ambassador for Operation Lifesaver Canada says young people learn behaviors by watching the adults around them every day.
2: Whether it's staying off your phone, not speeding, signaling when you're supposed to, stopping at a complete stop, watching for trains, that's the best way to educate your child, is just doing things right, because children will mimic everything that you do.
0: LaRose lost her 17-year-old daughter in a vehicle train accident in 2018. The Lions of Southern Saskatchewan have recently recognized service in a couple of ways. 45 trees were dedicated at the Lion Jim Sinclair Memorial Forest in Regina Beach, while Bean Fate Lions members Lise and Arnie Fester were recognized for 10 years of service. District Governor for Lions of Southern Saskatchewan, Shelley Carroll.
3: Presented to her is called the Melvin Jones Fellowship. Melvin Jones is a gentleman that started Lions International back in 1917, and a Melvin Jones Fellowship is one of the highest honors you can get as a Lion for humanitarian service for your work in the Lions Club.
0: Carol says presenting awards is one of the highlights of her role.
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0: Today is going to have increasing cloudiness with a 40% chance of showers late this morning and this afternoon. There's going to be a risk of a thunderstorm later this afternoon and a high of 19. Tomorrow is going to be clearing in the morning, giving to sunshine and a high of 26. Friday is going to be sunny and a high of 26. Saturday is going to be sunny and a high of 22. And Sunday is going to be sunny with a high of 19. For your local 5-day forecast, you can visit discoverestevan.com.
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3: Tonight's going to be cloudy with a 40% chance of showers early this evening with the risk of a thunderstorm and a low of 10. Tomorrow's going to be clearing into sunshine with a high of 26. And tomorrow night's going to be clear with a low of 10. For your local 5-day forecast, you can download our Discover Estevan app.
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8: Tonight's going to be cloudy with a 40% chance of showers early this evening with a risk of a thunderstorm and a low of 10. Tomorrow's going to be clearing into sunshine and a high of 26. And tomorrow night's going to be clear with a low of 10. For your local 5-day forecast, you can download our Discover Estevan app.
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1: It's Wednesday, September 23rd, and hopefully you're having a good day today. A campaign this week is shining a light on a risk that can change a life in an instant. An exhibition matchup provided an early test for one local sports team, and a warm-up is coming in the forecast after today's rain. For Discover Estevan News, I'm Vincent Dupuy. Tuesday night saw tomatoes try to kill me, but banjo saved my life. Come to Estevan, held at the local Legion Hall. Performer Keith Alessi talked about his battle with cancer and gave advice for others wanting to change their lives.
2: Don't wait for a death sentence to pursue the things that you think are important to you, number one. Number two, you don't have to be great at it. Every night on the stage, I make sure I let people know, if they haven't figured it out already, I'm an intermediate player. But the joy of pursuing it is all that matters. You don't have to be perfect at something. You can do it just because you enjoy doing it.
1: The event was first in this fall and winter's concert series put on by the Estevan Arts Council. The Estevan Elks number 113 recently raised $5,400, which is going to the St. Joseph's Hospital. President Don Hillstrom explained some of the work they do across the city.
3: We give out donations for bursaries and that thing for the comprehensive school and to just a lot of other different events.
1: The donation for the hospital is going towards their chemotherapy services. During Rail Safety Week, Sandra LaRose is reminding Canadians that railway safety is important, whether they live near the tracks or not. The Saskatchewan mother travels across Canada sharing her daughter's story with high school students, encouraging young people to think carefully about the choices they make. Her 17-year-old daughter, Kaylin, lost her life in 2018 after her vehicle was struck by a train near Weyburn.
4: When they see Kaylin up on the screen, they will see themselves in her. And no matter whether you're male, female, or whatever gender you identify. And then I want them to look at me and think of their parent, their guardian, or someone else they love.
1: LaRose is now a rail safety ambassador for Operation Lifesaver Canada. The Lions of Southern Saskatchewan recently gathered at the Lion Jim Sinclair Memorial Forest in Regina Beach. The forest provides a place for people to remember and honor others through a lasting memorial. District Governor for Lions of Southern Saskatchewan, Shelley Carroll.
5: We dedicated 45 trees for a total of 745 trees that are there already right now. They care for them. They have an irrigation system. And there's been a couple of trees over time because of our lovely Saskatchewan gophers. They chew at the roots and the tree will die and they will replace it free of charge.
1: The Lions also recently recognized BeanFay members Lise and Arnie Fester for 10 years of service, with Lise receiving a Melvin Jones Fellowship.
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1: Today we're going to have increasing cloudiness with a 40% chance of showers later this morning and afternoon. There'll also be a risk of a thunderstorm late in the afternoon with a high of 19. Tomorrow's going to be clearing in the morning, coming to sunshine and a high of 26. Friday's going to be sunny and a high of 26. Saturday's going to be sunny and a high of 22. And Sunday's going to be sunny and a high of 19. 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
5: Tonight's going to be cloudy with a 40% chance of showers early this evening with a risk of a thunderstorm and a low of 10. Tomorrow's going to be clearing into sunshine with a high of 26. And tomorrow night's going to be clear with a low of 10. For your local 5-day forecast, you can download our Discover Estevan app.
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3: Tonight's going to be cloudy with a 40% chance of showers early this evening with a risk of a thunderstorm and a low of 10. Tomorrow's going to be clearing into sunshine and a high of 26. And tomorrow night's going to be clear with a low of 10. For your local 5-day forecast, you can download our Discover Estevan app.
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1: Happy Wednesday, everybody. It is September 23rd. One family story is serving as a reminder about a danger many drivers face every day. A local team opened its preseason with a close contest that went down into the final period, and the weather is keeping everyone guessing with changing conditions over the next few days. For Discover Estevan News, I'm Vincent Dupuy. The first event of the Estevan Arts Council concert series was held Tuesday night with Tomatoes Tried to Kill Me, But Banjos Saved My Life. Performer Keith Alessi talked about his journey to get better with the banjo.
2: At 61 years old, I said, you know, I've had enough of the corporate world. I'm going to learn how to play these banjos once and for all. And 13 days later, I was told I had a year to live. I had esophageal cancer. And that launched me on a journey of learning how to play, which became a refuge as I was going through my treatments.
1: The ticket sales from Alessi's performance was donated to the St. Joseph's Hospital. The Estevan Elks number 113 donated $5,400 to St. Joseph's Hospital to the chemotherapy services. President Don Hillstrom talked about the recent event held to raise all that money.
3: We hosted our annual golf tournament with the St. Joe's Hospital Foundation as the people we sponsor the funds for. And we like to give a thanks to the local business, of course, and all the golfers.
1: Hillstrom says they do other work to help out community members throughout the year. This is Rail Safety Week, a week highlighting the dangers of distraction.

0: permanent. So look, listen, and live. 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
1: LaRose is now a rail safety ambassador for Operation Lifesaver Canada. The Lions of Southern Saskatchewan recently dedicated 45 trees at the Lion Jim Sinclair Memorial Forest at Regina Beach. At a separate Lions gathering, Bean Fate members Lise and Arnie Fester were recognized for their service, with Lise receiving a Melvin Jones Fellowship and both receiving 10-year chevrons. Shelley Carroll, District Governor for Lions of Southern Saskatchewan, explains the purpose of the Memorial Forest.
2: It's kind of a living memorial for anybody. It can be a lion, or you could purchase one on behalf of somebody that is not a lion. It's nice because it is a living memorial. It is the only memorial forest in Western Canada that is open to the public, so they can come and view it at any time.
1: The forest now has 745 trees, according to Carol.
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1: After a bit of rain today, we can look forward for some sunshine. Today is going to have increasing cloudiness with a 40% chance of showers later this morning and afternoon, with the risk of a thunderstorm late this afternoon and a high of 19. Tomorrow is going to be clearing in the morning, but sunny for the rest of the day at a high of 26. Friday is going to be sunny and a high of 26. Saturday is going to be sunny and a high of 22. And Sunday is going to be sunny with a high of 19. 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

0: 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And there just might be KFC involved. 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
3: Tonight's going to be cloudy with a 40% chance of showers early this evening with the risk of a thunderstorm and a low of 10. Tomorrow's going to be clearing into sunshine with a high of 26. And tomorrow night's going to be clear with a low of 10. For your local 5-day forecast, you can download our Discover Estevan app.

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5: Tonight's going to be cloudy with a 40% chance of showers early this evening with a risk of a thunderstorm and a low of 10. Tomorrow's going to be clearing into sunshine and a high of 26. And tomorrow night's going to be clear with a low of 10. For your local five-day forecast, you can download our Discover Estevan app.
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5: Tonight's going to be cloudy with a 40% chance of showers early this evening with the risk of a thunderstorm and a low of 10. Tomorrow's going to be clearing into sunshine with a high of 26. And tomorrow night's going to be clear with a low of 10. For your local 5-day forecast, you can download our Discover Estevan app.
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5: Tonight's going to be cloudy with a 40% chance of showers early this evening with the risk of a thunderstorm and a low of 10. Tomorrow's going to be clearing into sunshine and a high of 26. And tomorrow night's going to be clear with a low of 10. For your local five-day forecast, you can download our Discover Estevan app.
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2: Tonight's going to be cloudy with a 40% chance of showers early this evening with the risk of a thunderstorm and a low of 10. Tomorrow's going to be clearing into sunshine with a high of 26. And tomorrow night's going to be clear with a low of 10. For your local 5-day forecast, you can download our Discover Estevan app.
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6: Tonight's going to be cloudy with a 40% chance of showers early this evening with a risk of a thunderstorm and a low of 10. Tomorrow's going to be clearing into sunshine and a high of 26. And tomorrow night's going to be clear with a low of 10. For your local 5-day forecast, you can download our Discover Estevan app.
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5: Tonight's going to be cloudy with a 40% chance of showers early this evening with the risk of a thunderstorm and a low of 10. Tomorrow's going to be clearing into sunshine with a high of 26. And tomorrow night's going to be clear with a low of 10. For your local 5-day forecast, you can download our Discover Estevan app.
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2: Tonight's going to be cloudy with a 40% chance of showers early this evening with the risk of a thunderstorm and a low of 10. Tomorrow's going to be clearing into sunshine and a high of 26. And tomorrow night's going to be clear with a low of 10. For your local 5-day forecast, you can download our Discover Estevan app.
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4: Tonight's going to be cloudy with a 40% chance of showers early this evening with the risk of a thunderstorm and a low of 10. Tomorrow's going to be clearing into sunshine with a high of 26. And tomorrow night's going to be clear with a low of 10. For your local five-day forecast, you can download our Discover Estevan app.
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5: Tonight's going to be cloudy with a 40% chance of showers early this evening with a risk of a thunderstorm and a low of 10. Tomorrow's going to be clearing into sunshine and a high of 26. And tomorrow night's going to be clear with a low of 10. For your local 5-day forecast, you can download our Discover Estevan app.
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5: Tonight's going to be cloudy with a 40% chance of showers early this evening with the risk of a thunderstorm and a low of 10. Tomorrow's going to be clearing into sunshine with a high of 26. And tomorrow night's going to be clear with a low of 10. For your local 5-day forecast, you can download our Discover Estevan app.
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2: Tonight's going to be cloudy with a 40% chance of showers early this evening with the risk of a thunderstorm and a low of 10. Tomorrow's going to be clearing into sunshine and a high of 26. And tomorrow night's going to be clear with a low of 10. For your local 5-day forecast, you can download our Discover Estevan app.
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2: Tonight's going to be cloudy with a 40% chance of showers early this evening with a risk of a thunderstorm and a low of 10. Tomorrow's going to be clearing into sunshine with a high of 26. And tomorrow night's going to be clear with a low of 10. For your local 5-day forecast, you can download our Discover Estevan app.
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5: Tonight's going to be cloudy with a 40% chance of showers early this evening with a risk of a thunderstorm and a low of 10. Tomorrow's going to be clearing into sunshine and a high of 26. And tomorrow night's going to be clear with a low of 10. For your local 5-day forecast, you can download our Discover Estevan app.
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5: Tonight's going to be cloudy with a 40% chance of showers early this evening with the risk of a thunderstorm and a low of 10. Tomorrow's going to be clearing into sunshine with a high of 26. And tomorrow night's going to be clear with a low of 10. For your local 5-day forecast, you can download our Discover Estevan app.
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3: Tonight's going to be cloudy with a 40% chance of showers early this evening with the risk of a thunderstorm and a low of 10. Tomorrow's going to be clearing into sunshine and a high of 26. And tomorrow night's going to be clear with a low of 10. For your local 5-day forecast, you can download our Discover Estevan app.
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3: Tonight's going to be cloudy with a 40% chance of showers early this evening with the risk of a thunderstorm and a low of 10. Tomorrow's going to be clearing into sunshine with a high of 26. And tomorrow night's going to be clear with a low of 10. For your local 5-day forecast, you can download our Discover Estevan app.
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5: Tonight's going to be cloudy with a 40% chance of showers early this evening with a risk of a thunderstorm and a low of 10. Tomorrow's going to be clearing into sunshine and a high of 26. And tomorrow night's going to be clear with a low of 10. For your local 5-day forecast, you can download our Discover Estevan app.
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1: We're taking a look at a school funding poll, a grain rush wrap-up, and clear weather headed into the weekend. I'm Scott Bolton. The Saskatchewan Teachers Federation is raising concerns about education funding, saying the province is providing an average of $1,483 less per student than it did in the 2015-16 school year. A Discover Esteban poll asked what should happen to K-12 funding. 8 of 10 respondents said it should increase, while one said it should decrease, and one was unsure. Full results are available at discoverestevan.com. The defense is preparing to begin its case in the Taylor Japp murder trial. Lois Fever has the latest for Discover Esteban.
2: The Crown called 33 witnesses before completing its case Monday. The jury heard evidence from RCMP investigator, forensic pathologist Dr. James McPherson, firearms specialist Maddie Keltson, and Brandon Gibson, who was the final Crown witness. The jury also heard recorded testimony from Tyler Shaw, who testified at a preliminary inquiry before his death in 2025. The Crown's evidence included testimony about the investigation, forensic evidence, and a handgun the prosecution alleges was connected to Hayes' death. The defense will now have an opportunity to present its case, with the trial scheduled to continue through October 9th.
1: The Southeast got a taste of KFC over the past few weeks, as Grain Rush delivered to farmers working on the harvest. Those farms had work being done, with one winner, Dexter Saxon of Saxon Farms, talking about directing older co-workers.
3: It's kind of sometimes they don't want to listen, and I don't know why, but I don't know if it's just because I'm younger or what, but just got to kind of make do with it, and one day it'll get better.
1: Find the full list of Green Rush winners on Discover Esteban. People in the community may be seeing more dead birds on the ground this fall. Wendy Wilkins, disease surveillance veterinarian with the Ministry of Agriculture, talks about a possible cause.
4: It's possible that it is avian influenza. Certainly the time of year matches. Not just the waterfowl, but the other species are migrating as well. So as they go through our communities, if they're ill, they may die, and we may see increased number of dead birds. But it's not necessarily a bird flu either. There are other things at this time of year that could be killing birds.
1: Wilkins reminds people not to touch dead birds and to keep pets away. Students in the Sacred Heart School French Immersion Programs will take part in a corn husking celebration. French language monitor Veronique Sutton says the event combines language, culture, food, and games, including the crowning of a corn husk king and queen.
5: Just a perfect opportunity to get neighbors, family, friends, classmates all together to celebrate just the harvest of the corn and the food that we can bring to the table.
1: The celebration wraps up with a school-wide corn feast as students continue a tradition that has connected generations of Sacred Heart students.
0: Discover Esteban Sports.
1: The Toronto Blue Jays dropped a 4-2 decision to the Baltimore Orioles Wednesday night, completing a doubleheader sweep for Baltimore. Toronto manages 2 runs, both coming on a 9th-inning home run by Davis Schneider. Baltimore's Christian Encarnacion Strand drove in 3 runs, including a 2-run single in the 1st inning and a solo homer in the 4th. Orioles starter Trey Gibson held the Blue Jays scoreless over 6 2/3 innings, striking out 7. The loss came after Toronto was eliminated from postseason contention in the first game of the doubleheader. The Estevan U-12 Chargers rolled past Weyburn 65-14 in the latest battle of Highway 39 on home turf. Chargers coach James Hags says the offense was firing on all cylinders, with Zach Sennin scoring 4 touchdowns, Melky LaRose adding 3, and Zane Meller finding the end zone twice. The two teams meet again Saturday in Weyburn. Stay connected, stream us anytime and anywhere by downloading the Discover Estevan app.
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1: 26 today, starting off with fog that should clear out. Tomorrow, 28 and all clear. 22 on Saturday with conditions clearing through the day. Sunday, 19 and all clear. Monday, a few clouds, 19. If it's news, sports, or weather, you can find it all on Discover Estevan.
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0: In Big River, tributes to Johnny Cash and Waylon Jennings. That's happening Saturday. I'll give you the details on how you can win the pair of tickets here this hour. Congratulations to Vince Gilroy, our winner yesterday. I'll also, in the 8 o'clock hour, have our latest clue for this week's Mystery Movie Contest. You'll, of course, have a chance to win two tickets to the Orpheum Theater tomorrow, just after the 8:30 news with the contest. And yeah, for the show this morning, we're going to have Jeff Pearson joining us in the 7 o'clock hour from Blackbeard's The Beef Bar and The Ice Factory. And Sarah Yonner in the 8 o'clock hour giving us the details on their Battle in the Barn 3-on-3 adult hockey tournament and how it's going to benefit their Bean Fate Rink revival project. So yeah, that's a little bit of what we have happening here this morning. Of course, more of today's best music is on the way. And with that, we have Sabrina Carpenter and Feather up next.
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Feeling light as a feather, Sabrina Carpenter on Sun 102. Hey, speaking of birds, we really haven't had any feathered friends entered in to win the Perfect Pet Contest in quite a while. Maybe we have some with some of our latest entries, but I don't think so. It's mostly been dogs and cats. And actually coming up here after One Republic with I Lived, I'm going to tell you about three doggies that have a chance to win that $50 gift card from All Creatures next Tuesday.

0: Someone or Two. This is Daniel Esplin back with you Thursday morning. And Tuesday's coming up quick. That's when we're going to let you know who we have as the September Perfect Pet winner. I'm pretty sure we have well over 30 entries so far. It's been a great month on that front. A lot of cats, a lot of dogs, and this morning we actually have three dogs to highlight. You can check out their pictures as well with the Sun 102 Facebook page. Michelle says, Willow has always looked up to her big sister, Roxy. The two loved camping, fishing, swimming, and teasing each other until it turned into a wrestling match. Sadly, Roxy passed away suddenly on September 12th, and Michelle says the sadness is easy to see in Willow. But with plenty of love and cuddles at home, they'll help each other through the loss. So sorry to hear about your loss there, Michelle. We also have Leanne who says, Charlie is cuddly, cute as a button, and trouble. And that's it. Short and sweet. And yeah, Charlie is a nice little doggy. Definitely check out those photos and make sure you let us know about your pets as well. You can check out the Perfect Pet page at discoversvn.com. The deadline for entry is Monday at noon.
1: 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We'll have that and other stories in just a bit.
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1: Starting off foggy today as it'll be 26. Tomorrow 28 and all clear. 22 on Saturday with a few clouds clearing out. Clear again on Sunday 19. 19 again Monday with a few clouds rolling in. I'm Scott Bolton, and for Everything Weather, download the Discover Estevan app.
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1: We're looking at some warm weather headed into the weekend. We're recapping minor football action last night, and we've got the most recent update on an Estevan murder trial. I'm Scott Bolton. The Saskatchewan Teachers Federation says funding pressures are contributing to larger class sizes and greater classroom complexity. Those concerns were also reflected in responses to a Discover Estevan poll on education funding. One respondent called for proper supports for students as class sizes increase, while another said there are too many needs in a classroom for one teacher to manage effectively. 8 of 10 respondents said provincial K-12 funding should increase. More at discoverestevan.com. The Taylor Japp murder trial is moving into its next phase in Estevan Court of King's Bench, with the defense expected to present evidence next. Discover Estevan's Lois Fever takes us through the Crown's case.
2: The Crown called 33 witnesses before completing its case Monday. Among those were RCMP members involved in the investigation, Dr. James McPherson, firearms specialist Maddie Keldson, and Brandon Gibson, who was the last to testify. The jury also heard recorded testimony from Tyler Shaw, who testified at a preliminary inquiry before his death in 2025. The trial is scheduled to continue through October 9th.
1: Farmers got KFC meals over harvest thanks to Grain Rush, even as rain delayed many operations. Though one good part of the rain has been getting extra rest, says Grain Rush winner Jordan Martinson.
3: Well, it's been kind of nice this year because there's been a few breaks, so you don't get tunnel vision or looking straight ahead at the same thing all day. You kind of got to break and switch up a bit, so that's been nice that way.
1: To see all 9 winners, check out our story on Discover Estevan. On Saskatchewan sidewalks, dead birds may pop up more frequently in the fall. While avian influenza is being tracked, Wendy Wilkins, disease surveillance veterinarian with the Ministry of Agriculture, says other factors are at play.
4: Typically, I see the end of July through August into the beginning of September as the risk period for West Nile virus. We aren't quite past that yet. You know, it is September 22nd, but we haven't had a good killing frost yet to kill off those mosquitoes that carry the virus. So that could be another thing that is contributing to bird mortalities.
1: Younger birds making a trip north may also be less experienced and crash into buildings and windows. Students will gather Friday for a corn husking celebration, where they will husk nearly 200 ears of corn before sharing a meal together at Sacred Heart School. French language monitor Veronique Sutton says the event helps students connect with Francophone culture while bringing the school community together.
5: We make it into a fun little activity where the kids are looking for which corn has the colored kernels.
1: Along with celebrating French heritage, students will be watching closely for the special corn that crowns the event's king and queen.
0: Discover Estevan Sports.
1: A dominant performance of the Estevan U12 Chargers as they defeated Weyburn 65-14. Head coach James Hags highlighted a big day from Zach Sennin with 4 touchdowns, while Michael LaRose scored 3 and Zane Meller added a pair. The Highway 39 rivals are set for a rematch this Saturday on Weyburn's home field. Toronto's final road game of the 2026 season ended with a 4-2 loss to Baltimore Wednesday night. The Orioles built a 4-run lead before Davis Schneider's 2-run homer in the 9th gave the Blue Jays their only runs. Christian Encarnacion Strand opened the scoring with a 2-run single and later homered for Baltimore. Orioles started Trey Gibson struck out 7 while allowing only 3 hits and 6 2/3 innings. The Blue Jays were eliminated from the playoff race earlier Wednesday after losing the first game of the doubleheader. Stream us anytime from anywhere. 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
1: 26 today, starting off with fog that should clear out. Tomorrow, 28 and all clear. 22 on Saturday with conditions clearing through the day. Sunday, 19 and all clear. Monday, few clouds, 19. If it's news, sports, or weather, you can find it all on Discover Estevan.
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Always making a mess. Lola Young on Sun 102. Outside, it's still pretty misty. We're at 13 degrees with a breeze, and visibility is down to less than 2 kilometers. We're looking at a high of 26 here today. We should see some sunshine as well, and tomorrow's going to be even nicer. We have details on that coming up with Scott and a look at the weather as well. I'm going to let you know how you can win the 2 tickets to see Outlaw Country this Saturday at the Orpheum Theater.

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1: Hopefully we don't see any rain for a while. We got a look at the weather on the way with Scott here in just a moment. And coming up on Saturday, one night of Outlaw Country, David James and Big River, tributes to Johnny Cash and Waylon Jennings. That's 7:30 for the doors open, 8:30 for the show starting. 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He was our first winner of a pair of tickets, and now it is your chance. Hit us up with the Sun 102 Talk and Text line at 634-1023, looking for the keyword Orpheum. Nice and simple, Orpheum to 634-1023. 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Coming up, we have more of today's best music on the way for you. The latest single from Ariana Grande, Hate That I Made You Love Me.
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11: 26 today, and while we start with fog, that'll clear out later this morning. 28 on Friday and all clear. 22 and eventually clearing out on Saturday. 19 on Sunday with all sun. Then Monday, 19 again and clearing out. I'm Scott Bolton, and for everything weather, download the Discover Estevan app.

0: Today's best music. That was Talk with Time Machine, and I'm your host, Daniel Lesplin, back with you on this misty Thursday morning. Visibility is down to less than 2 kilometers, so just take your time if you've got to hit those highways, and in town here, obviously, as well. But yeah, we have a beautiful weekend ahead of us. We'll have details on that with Scott here at the top of the hour. A lot going on this weekend, too. I'll let you know about a few things in the next hour. And we also have the question of the day with Brock from Country 106.1, where we're asking, what's something you did once and will never do again? It could be anything. Have a fondue party or buy a sports car and never drive it. Whatever it is, let us know. 634-1023. We'll have our answers around 7:10 as well. Plus, we have Jeff Pearson joining us from Blackbeard's The Beef Bar and The Ice Factory just after the 7:30 news. In the meantime, more of today's best music is on the way, and we have Felix Cartel featuring Fio with The Way. I'm next.
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2: We've got the latest on a poll for education funding in the province. Grain Rush winners were crowned over the fall, and the Estevan U12 Chargers picked up a big win this week. I'm Scott Bolton. The Saskatchewan Teachers Federation is calling for increased education funding as part of a new campaign focused on per-student spending. Most respondents to a Discover Estevan poll agreed funding should increase, but the written responses showed different priorities. One person questioned how much education funding goes towards administration, while another respondent who favored a decrease pointed to wages in the education sector. Full poll results and comments are at discoverestevan.com. The Taylor Japp murder trial is moving into the defense phase in Estevan. Discover Estevan's Lois Fever has more.
3: The Crown called 33 witnesses during its case, including RCMP investigators, forensic pathologist Dr. James McPherson, firearms specialist Maddie Keldson, and Brandon Gibson, who was the final Crown witness. The jury also heard recorded preliminary inquiry testimony from Tyler Shaw, who testified about events surrounding Brianna Hayes' death before his death in 2025. The Crown presented evidence about the investigation, forensic findings, and a handgun alleged to be connected to the killing. The defense is now expected to begin presenting its case, with the trial scheduled to continue through October 9th.
2: Grain Rush winners have been getting KFC meals to help out with harvest operations this fall. As stress mounted thanks to ongoing rains, winner Tina Steph said people should make sure to rest while they're able.
4: Rest. That usually is the biggest part. You want to get rest. So on the days that it's raining, yeah, sit in the chair for a bit. Evaluate what's going to come next.
2: Find all 9 winners in our story on Discover Estevan. People may see dead birds more often in the fall due to a number of reasons. Wendy Wilkins, disease surveillance veterinarian with the Ministry of Agriculture, says there's a process to find out why a bird died.
5: You can, if you're interested in knowing what caused the mortality, submit the bird to the Canadian Wildlife Health Cooperative in Saskatoon. They do accept wild bird submissions, and they will do a full necropsy and testing as necessary to determine what the birds died of.
2: Wilkins says the service is free, with results given following an extensive study. Friday's corn husking celebration will see French immersion students at Sacred Heart School husk corn, enjoy folk music, and have students be crowned the king and queen of the corn husk. French language monitor Veronique Sutton says the event has been part of school life for more than 2 decades and remains a unique way to celebrate French culture.
6: But I'm really excited to witness my first épluchette de maïs, and I hope this is a tradition that can go on for years and years, because I think it's great that they're pulling French cultural ideas from other provinces, even through Canada. I really hope to see this continue.
2: Sutton says the tradition remains an important way to keep French culture alive and thriving for future students.
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2: The Estevan U12 Chargers picked up a convincing 65-14 win over our Highway 39 rivals, the Weyburn Ravens. Coach James Haig says several players stepped up offensively, led by Zach Sennin's 4-touchdown game. Melky LaRose scored 3 times and Zane Meller added 2 touchdowns. The Chargers will look for another victory when the teams meet again on Saturday. The Blue Jays were held in check for most of Wednesday night's game, falling 4-2 to the Orioles in Baltimore. Toronto's offense finally broke through in the 9th inning when Davis Schneider hit a 2-run homer. Christian Encarnacion Strand supplied most of Baltimore's offense with 3 RBIs and a solo home run. Trey Gibson allowed just 3 hits over 6 2/3 scoreless innings for the Orioles. The Blue Jays now return home to host Cincinnati later this week. At home, at work, in your car, listen to your local news anytime and anywhere by downloading the Discover Estevan app.
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2: 26 today, starting off with fog that should clear out. Tomorrow, 28 and all clear. 22 on Saturday with conditions clearing through the day. Sunday, 19 and all clear. Monday, few clouds, 19. If it's news, sports, or weather, you can find it all on Discover Estevan.
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That was Steady Swim starting the hour off here on Sun 102 with Mr. Know-It-All. And I'm your host, Daniel Esplin, back with you on this misty Thursday morning. And you know what? I wish I could say that I was a Mr. Know-It-All, but I'm not. Instead, I would say I'm a Mr. Well-Informed, thanks to the Murray GM Community Events page at discoveryestevan.com. Well-informed about events, that is, right? Hear me out. We got bingo tonight at the Royal Canadian Legion. That starts at 6:45 p.m. And then for Saturday, it's going to be hard to decide what you want to do. It's supposed to be absolutely gorgeous. So do you want to just have some fun in the sun? Or do you want to check out all that's going on? Now, you can kind of do both with the Show and Shine. It's a fundraiser going down at 11 a.m. there on Kensington Ave. There's also in Oxbow, their Multicultural Day at Prairie Horizon School. They got a lot planned for that. And then, of course, I know a lot of folks are excited for the home opener for the Estevan Bruins. We have our Highway 39 rivals, the Weyburn Red Wings, Boo Weyburn, coming to town. They're also doing their tailgate party. That kicks off at 4 p.m. there at Affinity Place. Plus, there is the concert at the Orpheum Theater with David James and Big River, which, by the way, once again, you can win a pair of tickets to that show by texting Orpheum to 634-1023. Sunday will be a fun day with a poker tournament at the Royal Canadian Legion. And of course, if you know of any other events that are going down, make sure you have

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Quarter past 7 o'clock. Thank you for joining us once again on Sun 102. Outside, things are starting to clear up a little bit with the mist. Visibility is now at 3 kilometers. And shout out to you if you can actually see for 3 kilometers. 13 degrees with the breeze. 26 is what we have for our high today. And it should be even warmer tomorrow. We'll have details on that coming up with Scott in a moment as well. Brock from Country 106.1 is going to join us for the question of the day.

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1: Good morning and happy Thursday. Returning with our question of the day today. Everyone, you know, everyone always says, well, at least give it a shot. Try it once, and if you don't like it, you don't have to do it again. Well, we're talking about the thing that you did try once and that you're never going to do again. What is that one thing that you did?
2: It took me a second to come up with this, but then as soon as I did, I was like, no, this is 100% to a T, something I will never do again. And that's play soccer at the Spark Center. 2 years ago, I took the kids there. I had never been there when they had the soccer side open, kicking the ball all the way across one side of the building to the next. Next day, woke up, realized I separated my kneecap and tore my meniscus. And I just got it repaired like, what, a week and a half ago, 2 weeks ago? So yeah, never making that mistake again. I will never kick anything for the rest of my life is where I'm at. But yeah, definitely playing soccer at the Spark Center in Weyburn, never happening again.
1: Fair enough. Your soccer days are over for you, Messi.
2: Yeah, how about you, though?
1: I would say the one thing I would never do again is walk into a grocery store while I'm hungry. That is just a recipe for disaster, especially when you walk in and the first thing you're smelling is the bakery. And you're just eyeing everything up and you're buying a whole bunch of like beef jerky and candy and danishes, bags of chips. Like, you're just like, I just want this right now. It's going to the grocery store hungry, and it also just racks up your bill a little bit extra.
2: So there you go. We want to know, for everyone else, what's something you did once but will never do again? Let us know with the Sun Talk and Text Line at 634-1023.
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6: Starting off foggy today as it'll be 26. Tomorrow 28 and all clear. 22 on Saturday with a few clouds clearing out. Clear again on Sunday 19. 19 again Monday with a few clouds rolling in. I'm Scott Bolton, and for Everything Weather, download the Discover Estevan app.
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1: We're taking a look at a school funding poll, a grain rush wrap-up, and clear weather headed into the weekend. I'm Scott Bolton. The Saskatchewan Teachers Federation is raising concerns about education funding, saying the province is providing an average of $1,483 less per student than it did in the 2015-16 school year. A Discover Estevan poll asked what should happen to K-12 funding. 8 of 10 respondents said it should increase, while one said it should decrease, and one was unsure. Full results are available at discoverestevan.com. The defense is preparing to begin its case in the Taylor Japp murder trial. Lois Fever has the latest for Discover Estevan.
2: The Crown called 33 witnesses before completing its case Monday. The jury heard evidence from RCMP investigator, forensic pathologist Dr. James McPherson, firearms specialist Maddie Keldson, and Brandon Gibson, who was the final Crown witness. The jury also heard recorded testimony from Tyler Shaw, who testified at a preliminary inquiry before his death in 2025. The Crown's evidence included testimony about the investigation, forensic evidence, and a handgun the prosecution alleges was connected to Hayes' death. The defense will now have an opportunity to present its case, with the trial scheduled to continue through October 9th.
1: The Southeast got a taste of KFC over the past few weeks, as Grain Rush delivered to farmers working on the harvest. Those farms had work being done, with one winner, Dexter Saxon of Saxon Farms, talking about directing older co-workers.
3: It's kind of, sometimes they don't want to listen, and I don't know why, but I don't know if it's just because I'm younger or what, but just got to kind of make do with it, and one day it'll get better.
1: Find the full list of Green Rush winners on Discover Estevan. People in the community may be seeing more dead birds on the ground this fall. Wendy Wilkins, disease surveillance veterinarian with the Ministry of Agriculture, talks about a possible cause.
4: It's possible that it is avian influenza. Certainly the time of year matches. Not just the waterfowl, but the other species are migrating as well. So as they go through our communities, if they're ill, they may die, and we may see increased number of dead birds. But it's not necessarily a bird flu either. There are other things at this time of year that could be killing birds.
1: Wilkins reminds people not to touch dead birds and to keep pets away. Students in the Sacred Heart School French immersion programs will take part in a corn husking celebration. French language monitor Veronique Sutton says the event combines language, culture, food, and games, including the crowning of a corn husk king and queen.
5: Just a perfect opportunity to get neighbors, family, friends, classmates all together to celebrate just the harvest of the corn and the food that we can bring to the table.
1: The celebration wraps up with a school-wide corn feast as students continue a tradition that has connected generations of Sacred Heart students.
0: Discover Estevan Sports.
1: The Estevan U-12 Chargers rolled past Weyburn 65-14 in the latest battle of Highway 39 on home turf. Chargers coach James Hags says the offense was firing on all cylinders, with Zach Sennin scoring 4 touchdowns, Melky LaRose adding 3, and Zane Meller finding the end zone twice. The two teams meet again Saturday in Weyburn. The Toronto Blue Jays dropped a 4-2 decision to the Baltimore Orioles Wednesday night, completing a doubleheader sweep for Baltimore. Toronto managed just 2 runs, both coming on a 9th-inning home run by Davis Schneider. Baltimore's Christian Encarnacion Strand drove in 3 runs, including a 2-run single in the 1st inning and a solo homer in the 4th. Orioles starter Trey Gibson held the Blue Jays scoreless over 6 2/3 innings, striking out 7. The loss came after Toronto was eliminated from postseason contention in the first game of the doubleheader. Stay connected, stream us anytime and anywhere by downloading the Discover Estevan app.
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1: 26 today, starting off with fog that should clear out. Tomorrow 28 and all clear. 22 on Saturday with conditions clearing through the day. Sunday 19 and all clear. Monday few clouds, 19. If it's news, sports, or weather, you can find it all on Discover Estevan.
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Harry Styles, as it was on Sun 102. With that, it was misty, and now we have some fog rolling in. It's 13 degrees with breeze. Visibility is down to less than a kilometer now in some areas, so just watch out for that. We are expecting the fog to dissipate and make way for a nice sunny day. High of 26. It'll be even warmer tomorrow, and we'll have more on that with Scott here in a moment. As well, Jeff Pearson from Blackbeard's, The Beef Bar, and The Ice Factory will be joining the show.

0: Happy Thursday. This is Daniel Esplin back with you once again. And joining us this morning is Mr. Jeff Pearson from Blackbeard's, the Ice Factory, and the Beef Bar. And Jeff, this is an action-packed weekend we're going to be heading into.
1: You could say that again, my friend. This is going to be a great weekend in Estevan.
0: Now, first off, we should mention the Bears are on the road Friday for their first game of the season. And then the Bruins have their home opener hosting our Highway 39 rivals, the Weyburn Red Wings. That's Saturday at 7. They're doing a tailgate party as well, kicking off at 4. And I know that's going to be a fan favorite here in town.
1: Yeah, you know, that is just going to be a spectacular night at Affinity, starting with the tailgate party that you mentioned and season opener for the Bruins. Really looking forward to that and hope get a really good crowd for boys' season opener.
0: Now, of course, it'll be difficult for people to decide whether to hit up the Bruins game or check out Outlaw Country with David James and Big River. That's Saturday as well at the Orpheum.
1: Yeah, this has me in a pickle. I want to be at two places at the one time, Daniel.
0: Yeah.
1: But what a great couple options in our city Saturday night. So one way or the other, I hope everyone has a great time.
0: We should also mention with the Beef Bar, you're hosting a fundraiser for Ken Hesketh. He's been dealing with some cancer, unfortunately, and it's just great to see that the community has this opportunity to help somebody from town here.
1: Yeah, well, we are honored to be part of this fundraiser for Ken. And one thing I know about this community, when someone needs help, the community steps up. So whether you're going to the Bruin game or the Johnny Cash show, stop in the Beef Bar, support this cause, $30 tickets, selling smash burgers, it's your favorite. So just a win-win on a Saturday night.
0: And Jeff, of course, we have the end of the month just around the corner. I know with the Ice Factory, there's going to be some sales that people will want to take advantage of.
1: Yeah, you know, September's the last big month, I'd say, of really big sales. October not looking quite so good, but we have some really, really good ones to take advantage here. Great Western Ultras at 22. Schliemann's Clear, $20. Big sale on Great Western Classic. I know those three are not extended into October, so load up on them before the end of the month.
0: And then the last thing to mention here this morning, with Steak Day, what kind of soup are you serving?
1: We have cream of mushroom, which is we've been making for as long as I can remember, and it's definitely a crowd favorite. So we'll pair very good with a steak or two and get us ready for a busy weekend.
0: Exactly. And Jeff, I hope you have a great rest of your day and good luck Saturday deciding what you actually end up wanting to do.
1: Good problem to have, my friend.
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3: 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Who? 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I'm not doing anything.
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9: 26 today, and while we start with fog, that'll clear out later this morning. 28 on Friday and all clear. 22 and eventually clearing out on Saturday. 19 on Sunday with all sun. Then Monday, 19 again and clearing out. I'm Scott Bolton, and for everything weather, download the Discover Estevan app.

0: to.
1: That was Tyler Shaw, Run to You, right here on Sun 102. Coming up in the next hour, I'm going to have clue number two for this week's mystery movie contest. You have a chance to win two tickets to the Orpheum Theater tomorrow morning after the 8 a.m. news. And actually, with the Orpheum, we have a chance for you to win two tickets here today for the concert going down on Saturday. One night of Outlaw Country, David James, and Big River. Tributes to Johnny Cash and Waylon Jennings. And to enter into the random draw that we're going to be wrapping up in the 9 a.m. hour, all you have to do is text Orpheum to 634-1023.
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0: 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CHSN is a proud part of Golden West, connecting communities. Discover Estevan News.
1: We're looking at some warm weather headed into the weekend. We're recapping minor football action last night, and we've got the most recent update on an Estevan murder trial. I'm Scott Bolton. The Saskatchewan Teachers Federation says funding pressures are contributing to larger class sizes and greater classroom complexity. Those concerns were also reflected in responses to a Discover Estevan poll on education funding. One respondent called for proper supports for students as class sizes increase, while another said there are too many needs in a classroom for one teacher to manage effectively. 8 of 10 respondents said provincial K-12 funding should increase. More at discoverestevan.com. The Taylor Japp murder trial is moving into its next phase in Estevan Court of King's Bench, with the defense expected to present evidence next. Discover Estevan's Lois Fever takes us through the Crown's case.
2: The Crown called 33 witnesses before completing its case Monday. Among those were RCMP members involved in the investigation, Dr. James McPherson, firearms specialist Maddie Keldson, and Brandon Gibson, who was the last to testify. The jury also heard recorded testimony from Tyler Shaw, who testified at a preliminary inquiry before his death in 2025. The trial is scheduled to continue through October 9th.
1: Farmers got KFC meals over harvest thanks to Grain Rush, even as rain delayed many operations. The one good part of the rain has been getting extra rest, says Grain Rush winner Jordan Martinson.
3: Well, it's been kind of nice this year because there's been a few breaks, so you don't get tunnel vision or looking straight ahead at the same thing all day. You kind of got to break and switch up a bit, so that's been nice that way.
1: To see all 9 winners, check out our story on Discover Estevan. On Saskatchewan sidewalks, dead birds may pop up more frequently in the fall. While avian influenza is being tracked, Wendy Wilkins, disease surveillance veterinarian with the Ministry of Agriculture, says other factors are at play.
4: Typically, I see the end of July through August into the beginning of September as the risk period for West Nile virus. We aren't quite past that yet. You know, it is September 22nd, but we haven't had a good killing frost yet to kill off those mosquitoes that carry the virus. So that could be another thing that is contributing to bird mortalities.
1: Younger birds making a trip north may also be less experienced and crash into buildings and windows. Students will gather Friday for a corn husking celebration, where they will husk nearly 200 ears of corn before sharing a meal together at Sacred Heart School. French language monitor Veronique Sutton says the event helps students connect with Francophone culture while bringing the school community together.
5: We make it into a fun little activity where the kids are looking for which corn has the colored kernels.
1: Along with celebrating French heritage, students will be watching closely for the special corn that crowns the event's king and queen.
0: Discover Estevan Sports.
1: A dominant performance of the Estevan U12 Chargers as they defeated Weyburn 65-14. Head coach James Hayes highlighted a big day from Zach Sennin with 4 touchdowns, while Michael LaRose scored 3 and Zane Meller added a pair. The Highway 39 rivals are set for a rematch this Saturday on Weyburn's home field. Toronto's final road game of the 2026 season ended with a 4-2 loss to Baltimore Wednesday night. The Orioles built a 4-run lead before Davis Schneider's 2-run homer in the 9th gave the Blue Jays their only runs. Christian Encarnacion Strand opened the scoring with a 2-run single and later homered for Baltimore. Orioles started Trey Gibson, struck out 7 while allowing only 3 hits and 6 2/3 innings. The Blue Jays were eliminated from the playoff race earlier Wednesday after losing the first game of the doubleheader. Stream us anytime from anywhere. 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
1: 26 today, starting off with fog that should clear out. Tomorrow, 28 and all clear. 22 on Saturday with conditions clearing through the day. Sunday, 19 and all clear. Monday, few clouds, 19. If it's news, sports, or weather, you can find it all on Discover Estevan.
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Somber starting the hour off with My Body Isn't Ready right here on Sun 102. This is Daniel Esplin back with you on this now foggy Thursday morning. Visibility is down to less than a kilometer. There's a fog advisory in effect. We'll get more on that with Scott here in the hour. It's 13 degrees with breeze, looking at a high of 26 on the day, and it's going to be even nicer tomorrow. Looking forward.

0: And yeah, it's basically the coolest thing for the classroom. I know the kids will have a lot of fun with that. And it's been really hard, to be honest with you here, to not open these boxes up and just play with it all myself. But yeah, it is what it is. It's for the kids. And with that, if you have kids, grandkids, nieces, or nephews, we're going to be announcing the winner of the October Classroom of the Month on October 1st. We had a ton of entries that have come through all of September, and we're just going to be drawing from the September entries. So keep that in mind. Month after month, if you want your kids to have a celebration, you got to keep those entries coming for the whole school year. So there you go. We have more Today's Best Music on the way for you with Taylor Swift and Opalite coming up next.
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Hopefully our opalite skies won't last long. It's 8:15. Still foggy out there. We're sitting at 13 degrees with the breeze. 26 the high today, and plenty of sunshine is expected from now until the weekend. Or I'll say from after the fog dissipates to and through the weekend. We'll have more on that coming up in just a moment with Scott as well. Clue number two for this week's Mystery Movie Contest.

0: Maroon 5, Don't Want to Know on Sun 102. This is Daniel Esplin back with you once again Thursday morning. And I have something that you do want to know. That is the clue number two for this week's Mystery Movie Contest. You'll have a chance tomorrow morning to win two tickets to the Orpheum Theater. Our first clue from earlier this week was two well-meaning but clueless friends set out on a cross-country road trip to return a lost briefcase, stumbling from one ridiculous situation into another along the way. And here's a little clip from the movie.
1: We got no food. We got no jobs. Our pets' heads are falling off.
0: Oh my gosh, one of my all-time favorites. I have a feeling that'll be the case for a few folks. So if you're one of them and you know the answer to this week's Mystery Movie Contest, make sure you're ready tomorrow morning just after the 8 a.m. news to call 634-1023 for this week's Mystery Movie Contest.
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5: Starting off foggy today as it'll be 26. Tomorrow 28 and all clear. 22 on Saturday with a few clouds clearing out. Clear again on Sunday 19. 19 again Monday with a few clouds rolling in. I'm Scott Bolton, and for everything weather, download the Discover Esteban app.
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1: We've got the latest on a poll for education funding in the province. Grain Rush winners were crowned over the fall, and the Estevan U-12 Chargers picked up a big win this week. I'm Scott Bolton. The Saskatchewan Teachers Federation is calling for increased education funding as part of a new campaign focused on per-student spending. Most respondents to a Discover Estevan poll agreed funding should increase, but the written responses showed different priorities. One person questioned how much education funding goes towards administration, while another respondent who favored a decrease pointed to wages in the education sector. Full poll results and comments are at DiscoverEstevan.com. The Taylor Japp murder trial is moving into the defense phase in Estevan. Discover Estevan's Lois Fever has more.
2: The Crown called 33 witnesses during its case, including RCMP investigators, forensic pathologist Dr. James McPherson, firearm specialist Maddie Keldson, and Brandon Gibson, who was the final Crown witness. The jury also heard recorded preliminary inquiry testimony from Tyler Shaw, who testified about events surrounding Brianna Hayes' death before his death in 2025. The Crown presented evidence about the investigation, forensic findings, and a handgun alleged to be connected to the killing. The defense is now expected to begin presenting its case, with the trial scheduled to continue through October 9th.
1: Grain Rush winners have been getting KFC meals to help out with harvest operations this fall. As stress mounted thanks to ongoing rains, winner Tina Stepp said people should make sure to rest while they're able.
3: Rest, that usually is the biggest part. You want to get rest. So on the days that it's raining, yeah, sit in the chair for a bit. Evaluate what's going to come next.
1: Find all 9 winners in our story on Discover Estevan. People may see dead birds more often in the fall due to a number of reasons. Wendy Wilkins, disease surveillance veterinarian with the Ministry of Agriculture, says there's a process to find out why a bird died.
4: You can, if you're interested in knowing what caused the mortality, submit the bird to the Canadian Wildlife Health Cooperative in Saskatoon. They do accept wild bird submissions, and they will do a full necropsy and testing as necessary to determine what the birds died of.
1: Wilkins says the service is free, with results given following an extensive study. Friday's corn husking celebration will see French immersion students at Sacred Heart School husk corn, enjoy folk music, and have students be crowned the king and queen of the corn husk. French language monitor Veronique Sutton says the event has been part of school life for more than 2 decades and remains a unique way to celebrate French culture.
5: But I'm really excited to witness my first épluchette de maïs, and I hope this is a tradition that can go on for years and years, because I think it's great that they're pulling French cultural ideas from other provinces, even through Canada. I really hope to see this continue.
1: Sutton says the tradition remains an important way to keep French culture alive and thriving for future students.
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1: The Estevan U-12 Chargers picked up a convincing 65-14 win over our Highway 39 rivals, the Weyburn Ravens. Coach James Haig says several players stepped up offensively, led by Zach Sennin's 4-touchdown game. Melky LaRose scored 3 times and Zane Meller added 2 touchdowns. The Chargers will look for another victory when the teams meet again on Saturday. The Blue Jays were held in check for most of Wednesday night's game, falling 4-2 to the Orioles in Baltimore. Toronto's offense finally broke through in the 9th inning when Davis Schneider hit a 2-run homer. Christian Encarnacion Strand supplied most of Baltimore's offense with 3 RBIs and a solo home run. Trey Gibson allowed just 3 hits over 6 2/3 scoreless innings for the Orioles. The Blue Jays now return home to host Cincinnati later this week. At home, at work, in your car, listen to your local news anytime and anywhere by downloading the Discover Estevan app.
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1: 26 today, starting off with fog that should clear out. Tomorrow, 28 and all clear. 22 on Saturday with conditions clearing through the day. Sunday, 19 and all clear. Monday, few clouds, 19. If it's news, sports, or weather, you can find it all on Discover Estevan.
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As we finish off the month of September, it sounds like you might actually have a few days in which you might want to use your sunroof if you got one. That was Nikki Orr and Daisy right here on Sun 102. We'll have an update on the weather from Scott here in a moment as well. Sarah Yoner from Bean Fate will be joining the show to talk about their upcoming Battle in the Barn 3-on-3 hockey tournament for adults. And right now, this is Jamie Fine, If Anything's Left.

0: for free. Happy Thursday. This is Daniel Esplin back with you once again, and we have a special guest in studio, the Bean Fate Rec Director, Sarah Yonner. How's it going?
1: Oh, it's going good for a Thursday. How about you?
0: I'm doing pretty good as well, and yeah, we still have a few days before we hit up October, but with that, planning is already underway for your adult 3-on-3 tournament.
1: Yes, we started planning a little bit ago, and we have the registrations rolling in, so it's looking pretty exciting.
0: So let's give people a little bit of a recap and let them know what's going on with this.
1: Sure. So this is our biggest fundraiser, one of our biggest annual fundraisers that we have each year. It is fast paced. It's not like a regular hockey game. Obviously, it's three players on the ice from each team plus a goalie. It's 2 15-minute periods, no contact. We're going to have the beer gardens this year and do something different to hopefully bring in more attraction and more profit for the fundraiser. We're going to have the rink kitchen open, so the rink food is always a good bonus to have as well. We have carnivores, burgers there, so people always love those. We're famous for our poutines as well, so definitely could take in some good rink food while you come and watch your dad or your uncle or whoever's going to be playing. And we have a $450 entry fee, and there possibly might be a prize or two for the winning team.
0: And the interesting thing with the fee, that's split up between all the players, and there's no actual limit on the roster, so that cost could be pretty low per person.
1: Yes, correct. So if you want to have 7 people on your team, if you want to have 9 or 10 people, if you want to have 12, that's totally up to you. Less time to play if you have more players, but it's always good to have fresh legs and have somebody hit the ice fresh if you need, if somebody gets hurt or gets tired. So yeah, we're not going to have a limit on it this year, and yeah, it's looking pretty good.
0: What is the deadline for entry, and how can people register?
1: October 20th is the last day you can enter. You have to have your registrations paid by that day as well. You can enter by emailing the beanfatehockey@gmail.com, or we have a link on the Bean Fate Memorial Arena Facebook page. You just click that, and you can sign up through there, and it tells you where to send the e-transfer to that beanfatehockey@gmail.com too.
0: Nice and easy. This is happening the 23rd and 24th and possibly the 25th, depending on how many teams are registered. And you mentioned that this is one of the biggest fundraisers that you have for the rink. And we should talk about that, the rink revival and how that's been going.
1: Yes, it is our kickoff to our season. So we're hoping that the community comes out and supports us. They see the paint jobs we've done, the board, the puck board maintenance, just the TLC we've been putting in at the rink. We're also going to have a working bee, cleaning bee upstairs the beginning of October. We're having a wedding happen in the first couple weeks of October. So we're just really giving up a big facelift for the rink, and we just hope people notice, because we are working towards those big revitalizations for the rink. So it's going pretty well. We have a good dollar amount in our fundraising account, and we're working at it and trying to find fundraisers all throughout the season to continue.
0: And it really is the hub of your community. Anytime I go out to Bean Fate Canada Day through the winter, of course, I've spent countless hours with my son playing hockey. And yeah, there's definitely a vibe with the rink. The community will just randomly show up at all hours of the day, it seems like. And so it's really cool that it is being revitalized.
1: Yes, and we've partnered with the Recreation Board. And so right now, the Recreation Board of Bean Fate has a big end of summer raffle sale. And Bean Fate Rink Revival Committee members, Bean Fate Rink members, and the Recreation Board members are selling these tickets. So you can win a full beef, cut and wrapped, valued at $7,200, supplied by Lee Zuba. We have a smoker that's going to be second prize, donated by Inland. And we have also Kenworth Inland, sorry. And then we also have a quilt, a homemade quilt for third prize. And that's donated by the Young family of Bean Fate. So they're $25 a ticket. You can buy 5 tickets for $100 to save. And the draw is going to be on the 24th at the Battle of the Barn.
0: And where can people pick up those tickets?
1: They can go to Turnbull's Excavating. They can go to Estevan Energy Overhead Door. They can come to the Town of Bean Fate office. I think there might be a couple other places I'm forgetting, but it's on our Facebook page on the Memorial Arena. There are a couple more businesses in town that'll have them. So yeah, if they're there, please support. If you can't make it to any of those businesses too, if you comment on the Facebook, I'll reach out to you and I'll get a member to help you out with those purchase of the tickets.
0: That's awesome. A full beef. That would be insane to win.
1: Yeah, and you can share it too if it's too much for one freezer.
0: Yeah, no, I love it. So yeah, a lot going on in Bean Fete. You can help out with their rink revival. And Sarah, it has been a pleasure to speak with you once again.
1: Always a pleasure as well, Dan. Thanks for having me.
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7: 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Then Monday 19 again and clearing out. I'm Scott Bolton, and for everything weather, download the Discover Estevan app.
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0: You can forget all your troubles, forget all your cares downtown. Zav on Some 102. This is Daniel Esplin back with you on this still somewhat foggy Thursday morning. We had some light rain coming down in a few areas. It's 13 degrees with a breeze. We're looking at 26 for our high today, and it might actually be a nice sunny day once this fog dissipates. Tomorrow is supposed to be especially nice as well. We'll have details on that coming up for you at the top of the hour with your news, weather, and sports with Scott. After that, I got some information about a few things going down here on Saturday. Plus, speaking of Saturday, I'm going to let you know who we have as the winner for a pair of tickets for one night of Outlaw Country with David James and Big River. That's tributes to Johnny Cash and Waylon Jennings at the Orpheum Theater. You can still text in to get into the random draw at 634-1023. We're looking for the keyword Orpheum.
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1: We're taking a look at a school funding poll, a Grain Rush wrap-up, and clear weather headed into the weekend. I'm Scott Bolton. The Saskatchewan Teachers Federation is raising concerns about education funding, saying the province is providing an average of $1,483 less per student than it did in the 2015-16 school year. A Discover Estevan poll asked what should happen to K-12 funding. 8 of 10 respondents said it should increase, while one said it should decrease, and one was unsure. Full results are available at discoverestevan.com. The defense is preparing to begin its case in the Taylor Japp murder trial. Lois Fever has the latest for Discover Estevan.
2: The Crown called 33 witnesses before completing its case Monday. The jury heard evidence from RCMP investigator, forensic pathologist Dr. James McPherson, firearms specialist Maddie Keldson, and Brandon Gibson, who was the final Crown witness. The jury also heard recorded testimony from Tyler Shaw, who testified at a preliminary inquiry before his death in 2025. The Crown's evidence included testimony about the investigation, forensic evidence, and a handgun the prosecution alleges was connected to Hayes' death. The defense will now have an opportunity to present its case, with the trial scheduled to continue through October 9th.
1: The Southeast got a taste of KFC over the past few weeks as Grain Rush delivered to farmers working on the harvest. Those farms had work being done, with one winner, Dexter Saxon of Saxon Farms, talking about directing older co-workers.
3: It's kind of, sometimes they don't want to listen, and I don't know why, but I don't know if it's just because I'm younger or what, but just got to kind of make do with it, and one day it'll get better.
1: Find the full list of Grain Rush winners on Discover Estevan. People in the community may be seeing more dead birds on the ground this fall. Wendy Wilkins, disease surveillance veterinarian with the Ministry of Agriculture, talks about a possible cause.
4: It's possible that it is avian influenza. Certainly the time of year matches. Not just the waterfowl, but the other species are migrating as well. So as they go through our communities, if they're ill, they may die, and we may see increased number of dead birds. But it's not necessarily a bird flu either. There are other things at this time of year that could be killing birds.
1: Wilkins reminds people not to touch dead birds and to keep pets away. Students in the Sacred Heart School French Immersion Programs will take part in a corn husking celebration. French language monitor Veronique Sutton says the event combines language, culture, food, and games, including the crowning of a corn husk king and queen.
5: Just a perfect opportunity to get neighbors, family, friends, classmates all together to celebrate just the harvest of the corn and the food that we can bring to the table.
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1: The Estevan U-12 Chargers rolled past Weyburn 65-14 in the latest battle of Highway 39 on home turf. Chargers coach James Hags says the offense was firing on all cylinders, with Zach Sennin scoring 4 touchdowns, Malky LaRose adding 3, and Zane Meller finding the end zone twice. The two teams meet again Saturday in Weyburn. The Toronto Blue Jays dropped a 4-2 decision to the Baltimore Orioles Wednesday night, completing a doubleheader sweep for Baltimore. Toronto managed just 2 runs, both coming on a 9th-inning home run by Davis Schneider. Baltimore's Christian Encarnacion Strand drove in 3 runs, including a 2-run single in the 1st inning and a solo homer in the 4th. Orioles starter Trey Gibson held the Blue Jays scoreless over 6 2/3 innings, striking out 7. The loss came after Toronto was eliminated from postseason contention in the first game of the doubleheader. Stay connected, stream us anytime and anywhere by downloading the Discover Estevan app.
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1: 26 today, starting off with fog that should clear out. Tomorrow 28 and all clear. 22 on Saturday with conditions clearing through the day. Sunday 19 and all clear. Monday few clouds, 19. If it's news, sports, or weather, you can find it all on Discover Estevan.
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0: Hopefully you're having a great day so far. This is Daniel Esplin back with you on Someone or Two. That was Lolo with The Punisher. Right now we have the latest single from Miley Cyrus, and Bass Persuades.
1: Let's go.

0: There's an easy one to sing along to. Trevor Guthrie with Soundwave right here on Sun 102. This is Daniel Esplin back with you Thursday morning, and we got quite a bit going down over the next few days, and we might actually have some nice weather to go along with it. More on that with Scott in just a moment, and taking a look at the community events page at discoveristvan.com. There's bingo tonight going down at the Royal Canadian Legion in the Big Hall. That kicks off at 6:45 p.m., and then Saturday, you might have a hard time deciding what you actually want to do. There's a show and shine going down on Kensington Ave, kicking off at 11. Of course, the Estevan Bruins have their first home game with the Weyburn Red Wings. Puck drops 7 p.m. They have their tailgate party kicking off at 4. And just want to mention, we will have 4 tickets we're giving away to the Bruins game tomorrow. I got details on that over at our Sun 102 Facebook page. And yeah, there's also the concert happening at the Orpheum Theater. A night of outlaw country with David James and Big River, tributes to Johnny Cash and Waylon Jennings. And you can still text in to win a pair of tickets for the show. We're actually going to let you know who the winner is before the hour ends. And we're looking for the keyword Orpheum to our talk and text line at 634-1023. We've had quite a few entries in so far here this morning. And so, yeah, make sure you hit us up as well. And then, if you know of anything else that is going on here over the next few days or into the future, make sure you let us know with the Marine GM Community Events page at discoveristvan.com.
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6: Starting off foggy today as it'll be 26. Tomorrow 28 and all clear. 22 on Saturday with a few clouds clearing out. Clear again on Sunday, 19. 19 again Monday with a few clouds rolling in. I'm Scott Bolton, and for Everything Weather, download the Discover Estevan app.
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0: You'll want to take notes with that one as things to avoid if you happen to not be young, but still a little foolish. Loud Luxury with Charlie on a Friday right here on Sun 102. This is Daniel Esplin back with you on this foggy Thursday morning. Visibility still down to less than a kilometer. I'm actually surprised it's still foggy here this morning, but it is what it is. We're looking at a high of 26 on the day, an even warmer day tomorrow with plenty of sunshine. And we will have more details on that coming up in just a moment with Scott. Right now, just want to mention, Tuesday morning, we're going to be wrapping up the September Perfect Pet Contest. We have over 30 entries so far. It's always interesting to see how many we get in over the final weekend. And yeah, we have three dogs to highlight for you this morning. You can check out the photos at the Sun 102 Facebook page as well. Michelle says, Willow has always looked up to her big sister, Roxy. The two loved camping, fishing, swimming, and teasing each other until it turned into a wrestling match. Sadly, Roxy passed away suddenly on September 12th. And Michelle says the sadness is easy to see in Willow, but with plenty of love and cuddles at home, they'll help each other through the loss. And so sorry for your loss, Michelle. We also have Leanne who says Charlie is cuddly, cute as a button, and a whole lot of trouble. And yeah, very cute, Charlie, and super cute with Willow and Roxy as well. And of course, if you have a pet, cat, dog, fish, bird, lizard, chinchilla, whatever, make sure you get those entries in with the Perfect Pet page at discoveresvan.com before the deadline for entry. That's Monday at noon.
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11: 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Then Monday, 19 again and clearing out. I'm Scott Bolton, and for everything weather, download the Discover Estevan app.
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0: Mariana's Trench, that was Stutter on Sun 102, and this is Daniel Esplin back with you once again Thursday morning. And I've got some great news for one person, and that is Deb Heidinger, our winner of a pair of tickets to go to Outlaw Country with David James and Big River this Saturday at the Orpheum Theater. It's a tribute to Johnny Cash and Waylon Jennings, and from the sounds of things, this is a really great group that's coming to town, and I know there's a lot of folks excited about that. So yeah, once again, congratulations to Deb Heidinger. We also had our winner yesterday, that's Vince Gilroy, and for everyone else, you can still grab your tickets from the Orpheum. The doors open at 7:30. The show kicks off at 8:30, and we have more details on the show over at discoversvan.com.
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1: We're looking at some warm weather headed into the weekend. We're recapping minor football action last night, and we've got the most recent update on an Estevan murder trial. I'm Scott Bolton. The Saskatchewan Teachers Federation says funding pressures are contributing to larger class sizes and greater classroom complexity. Those concerns were also reflected in responses to a Discover Estevan poll on education funding. One respondent called for proper supports for students as class sizes increase, while another said there are too many needs in a classroom for one teacher to manage effectively. 8 of 10 respondents said provincial K-12 funding should increase. More at discoverestevan.com. The Taylor Japp murder trial is moving into its next phase in Estevan Court of King's Bench, with the defense expected to present evidence next. Discover Estevan's Lois Fever takes us through the Crown's case.
2: The Crown called 33 witnesses before completing its case Monday. Among those were RCMP members involved in the investigation, Dr. James McPherson, firearms specialist Maddie Keldson, and Brandon Gibson, who was the last to testify. The jury also heard recorded testimony from Tyler Shaw, who testified at a preliminary inquiry before his death in 2025. The trial is scheduled to continue through October 9th.
1: Farmers got KFC meals over harvest thanks to Grain Rush, even as rain delayed many operations. The one good part of the rain has been getting extra rest, says Grain Rush winner Jordan Martinson.
3: Well, it's been kind of nice this year because there's been a few breaks, so you don't get tunnel vision or looking straight ahead at the same thing all day. You kind of got to break and switch up a bit, so that's been nice that way.
1: To see all 9 winners, check out our story on Discover Estevan. On Saskatchewan sidewalks, dead birds may pop up more frequently in the fall. While avian influenza is being tracked, Wendy Wilkins, disease surveillance veterinarian with the Ministry of Agriculture, says other factors are at play.
4: Typically, I see the end of July through August into the beginning of September as the risk period for West Nile virus. We aren't quite past that yet. You know, it is September 22nd, but we haven't had a good killing frost yet to kill off those mosquitoes that carry the virus. So that could be another thing that is contributing to bird mortalities.
1: Younger birds making a trip north may also be less experienced and crash into buildings and windows. Students will gather Friday for a corn husking celebration, where they will husk nearly 200 ears of corn before sharing a meal together at Sacred Heart School. French language monitor Veronique Sutton says the event helps students connect with Francophone culture while bringing the school community together.
5: We make it into a fun little activity where the kids are looking for which corn has the colored kernels.
1: Along with celebrating French heritage, students will be watching closely for the special corn that crowns the event's king and queen.
0: Discover Estevan Sports.
1: A dominant performance of the Estevan U-12 Chargers as they defeated Weyburn 65-14. Head coach James Hags highlighted a big day from Zach Sennin with 4 touchdowns, while Michael LaRose scored 3 and Zane Meller added a pair. The Highway 39 Rivals are set for a rematch this Saturday on Weyburn's home field. Toronto's final road game of the 2026 season ended with a 4-2 loss to Baltimore Wednesday night. The Orioles built a 4-run lead before Davis Schneider's 2-run homer in the 9th gave the Blue Jays their only runs. Christian Encarnacion Strand opened the scoring with a 2-run single and later homered for Baltimore. Orioles started Trey Gibson struck out 7 while allowing only 3 hits and 6 2/3 innings. The Blue Jays were eliminated from the playoff race earlier Wednesday after losing the first game of the doubleheader. Stream us anytime from anywhere. 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
1: 26 today, starting off with fog that should clear out. Tomorrow, 28 and all clear. 22 on Saturday with conditions clearing through the day. Sunday, 19 and all clear. Monday, few clouds, 19. If it's news, sports, or weather, you can find it all on Discover Estevan.
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6: 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The Bible tells us to be quick to listen, slow to speak, and slow to become angry. That's practical advice for disagreeing while still treating each other with love. This Sunday at the Esteban Church of God on Wellick, our topic is anybody really listening to me? I'm Pastor John Moen. 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
8: Starting off foggy today as it'll be 26. Tomorrow, 28 and all clear. 22 on Saturday with a few clouds clearing out. Clear again on Sunday, 19. 19 again Monday with a few clouds rolling in. I'm Scott Bolton, and for Everything Weather, download the Discover Esteban app.
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Someone or two, this is Daniel Lesplin back with you Thursday morning, and we're all really excited here at the radio station because today we're making our first delivery for Classroom of the Month. I'll have more details on that before the hour ends. We also have an update on the weather coming up after Len and Stella with La-Di-Da. Right now, this is Martin Garrix with Ed Sheeran, and repeat it.

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8: 26 today, and while we start with fog, that'll clear out later this morning. 28 on Friday and all clear. 22 and eventually clearing out on Saturday. 19 on Sunday with all sun. Then Monday 19 again and clearing out. I'm Scott Bolton, and for everything weather, download the Discover Estevan app.
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0: 101.2, this is Daniel Esplin back with you Thursday morning. And today, we're going to be making our first Classroom of the Month delivery for the school year. Heading out to Spruce Ridge School, we have Miss Kittleson's grade 3 class that we're going to be hanging out with. And of course, we're bringing a feast from KFC, some treats from the Southern Plains Co-op. And then to mix it up a little bit, we have with the Southeast Tech Hub this really cool set of STEM building blocks. We'll be leaving that with the class to enjoy throughout the year. We also have a $25 gift card from Rodeo Dog for the student whose name we drew. And for Miss Kittleson, a beautiful bouquet of flowers from the Estevan Flower Crew. Just as our way of saying thank you for all the hard work she's going to do here this year teaching the class. So yeah. With October, we're going to announce the winner on the 1st. You can get your entries in if you have kids, grandkids, nieces, and nephews. And we have all the details on that with the Classroom of the Month page at discoveresvan.com.
1: 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We'll have all that and more at the top of the hour.
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4: Have you noticed how different we can speak to someone we love once we're upset? Our voices get louder, words get sharper, we interrupt, defend ourselves, or say something we wish we could take back. The Gottman Institute found that how a conflict begins strongly predicts how it will end. There's a better way. The Bible tells us to be quick to listen, slow to speak, and slow to become angry. That's practical advice for disagreeing while still treating each other with love. This Sunday at the Estevan Church of God on Wellick, our topic is anybody really listening to me? I'm Pastor John Moen. 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
2: We've got the latest on a poll for education funding in the province. Grain Rush winners were crowned over the fall, and the Estevan U12 Chargers picked up a big win this week. I'm Scott Bolton. The Saskatchewan Teachers Federation is calling for increased education funding as part of a new campaign focused on per-student spending. Most respondents to a Discover Estevan poll agreed funding should increase, but the written responses showed different priorities. One person questioned how much education funding goes towards administration, while another respondent who favored a decrease pointed to wages in the education sector. Full poll results and comments are at discoverestevan.com. The Taylor Japp murder trial is moving into the defense phase in Estevan. Discover Estevan's Lois Fever has more.
3: The Crown called 33 witnesses during its case, including RCMP investigators, forensic pathologist Dr. James McPherson, firearm specialist Maddie Keldson, and Brandon Gibson, who was the final Crown witness. The jury also heard recorded preliminary inquiry testimony from Tyler Shaw, who testified about events surrounding Brianna Hayes' death before his death in 2025. The Crown presented evidence about the investigation, forensic findings, and a handgun alleged to be connected to the killing. The defense is now expected to begin presenting its case, with the trial scheduled to continue through October 9th.
2: Grain Rush winners have been getting KFC meals to help out with harvest operations this fall. As stress mounted thanks to ongoing rains, winner Tina Stepp said people should make sure to rest while they're able.
4: Rest. That usually is the biggest part. You want to get rest. So on the days that it's raining, yeah, sit in the chair for a bit. Evaluate what's going to come next.
2: Find all 9 winners in our story on Discover Estevan. People may see dead birds more often in the fall due to a number of reasons. Wendy Wilkins, disease surveillance veterinarian with the Ministry of Agriculture, says there's a process to find out why a bird died.
5: You can, if you're interested in knowing what caused the mortality, submit the bird to the Canadian Wildlife Health Cooperative in Saskatoon. They do accept wild bird submissions, and they will do a full necropsy and testing as necessary to determine what the birds died of.
2: Wilkins says the service is free, with results given following an extensive study. Friday's corn husking celebration will see French immersion students at Sacred Heart School husk corn, enjoy folk music, and have students be crowned the king and queen of the corn husk. French language monitor Veronique Sutton says the event has been part of school life for more than 2 decades and remains a unique way to celebrate French culture.
6: But I'm really excited to witness my first épluchette de maïs, and I hope this is a tradition that can go on for years and years, because I think it's great that they're pulling French cultural ideas from other provinces, even through Canada. I really hope to see this continue.
2: Sutton says the tradition remains an important way to keep French culture alive and thriving for future students.
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2: The Estevan U12 Chargers picked up a convincing 65-14 win over our Highway 39 rivals, the Weyburn Ravens. Coach James Haig says several players stepped up offensively, led by Zach Sennin's 4-touchdown game. Melky LaRose scored 3 times and Zane Meller added 2 touchdowns. The Chargers will look for another victory when the teams meet again on Saturday. The Blue Jays were held in check for most of Wednesday night's game, falling 4-2 to the Orioles in Baltimore. Toronto's offense finally broke through in the 9th inning when Davis Schneider hit a 2-run homer. Christian Encarnacion Strand supplied most of Baltimore's offense with 3 RBIs and a solo home run. Trey Gibson allowed just 3 hits over 6 2/3 scoreless innings for the Orioles. The Blue Jays now return home to host Cincinnati later this week. 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
2: 26 today, starting off with fog that should clear out. Tomorrow, 28 and all clear. 22 on Saturday with conditions clearing through the day. Sunday, 19 and all clear. Monday, few clouds, 19. If it's news, sports, or weather, you can find it all on Discover Estevan.
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6: Starting off foggy today as it'll be 26. Tomorrow 28 and all clear. 22 on Saturday with a few clouds clearing out. Clear again on Sunday 19. 19 again Monday with a few clouds rolling in. I'm Scott Bolton, and for everything weather, download the Discover Estevan app.
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13: 26 today, and we'll start with fog that'll clear out later this morning. 28 on Friday and all clear. 22 and eventually clearing out on Saturday. 19 on Sunday with all sun. Then Monday, 19 again and clearing out. I'm Scott Bolton, and for everything weather, download the Discover Estevan app.
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0: I'm Vincent Dupuy from Discover Estevan, and here's what's coming up in the news on the hour. Getting back into school year routines can be stressful for families as schedules, work, and school responsibilities begin to pile up. Envision Counseling and Support Center says the transition can be challenging, but there are ways for families to manage the adjustment and reduce pressure at home. We'll hear from Communication Specialist Raven Deer coming up in just a few minutes.
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2: Happy Thursday, everybody. It is September 24th. A local event is bringing history to life in a unique way. A local team is making waves after a standout weekend. And after a bit of fog this morning, we're going to see some sun over the next few days. For Discover Esteban News, I'm Vincent Dupuis. As families get back into school year routines, there could be a lot to balance at home. Changes to schedules, school, and work responsibilities can sometimes create added stress for families. Raven Dare, communication specialist with Envision Counseling and Support Center, says that adjustment can be a challenge.
3: Back to school routines can be a really big adjustment. We are getting up at different times, making sure that everyone has all the things that they need, and then all of the extra stressors that are coming in from, you know, being at work, being at school, and the things that we bring home and all that that has to encompass there.
2: Envision's diversion program is offered in Weyburn, Estevan, and Carlisle, as well as surrounding rural areas. A local food wagon is wrapping up its first season by giving back to the Estevan community. Wayne's Wiener Wagon teamed up with Second Chance Thrift Boutique for a fundraiser, with proceeds supporting Choose Life Ministry and Homestead for Hope. Here's owner Wayne Harder.
4: And the community this summer, for the first go, been a huge, huge support. Overwhelming. The whole idea is to provide something outdoors like this for people. And why we're here at Second Chance Boutique, we wanted towards the end of the season, we wanted to do something in the community where we give back.
2: Harder says giving back was an important part of bringing the food wagon to Second Chance. The Carlisle Legion has wrapped up Legion Week with an evening featuring a pulled pork supper and Ed James' 7 Years a Soldier presentation. The program follows a wartime journey of a Saskatchewan man who joined the Army after high school. Here's Carlisle Legion Press President Nitra Clark explaining how the presentation was put together.
5: Mr. James had interviewed a number of veterans and actually put this story together based on the information from a number of people and turned it basically into one person.
2: The presentation then followed that soldier through his training and military service overseas while using a variety of props and costume changes. Occasional rains popping up to the frustration of local farmers may stop for the foreseeable future, as the previous system dumping rain this Friday has broken down. With more info on the changes, Environment and Climate Change Canada meteorologist Matt Albers.
6: The system that's going to move through on Friday is still going to happen. There's a cold front that will move through the area. However, it looks like the timing for the cold front has shifted a little bit. So instead of it coming through on Friday, it looks like it's going to come through closer to Saturday morning. But the front is looking a lot weaker than originally anticipated.
2: Albert says that temperatures will go down to seasonal values by next week.
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2: The Estevan Comprehensive School Senior Boys Volleyball Team is coming off a perfect weekend at the Huskies Invitational Tournament in Saskatoon. Head coach Mike Fisher says the team went 6-0 at the tournament, but he's even more impressed with how the players handled pressure in close matches.
7: What I was more proud of was how we composed ourselves as a group, even when things got tight. It's been the focus on the season so far, and it's going to continue to, and it showed up when it mattered on the weekend, so I was really proud of that.
2: The team will look to keep that momentum going when they travel to Swift Current for another tournament this weekend. The U13 AA Primac Control Bruins took a win last night during an exhibition game. The team beat the Weyburn Wings, taking down their Highway 39 rivals 4-1. Christian Mayer and Dowry Toms both scored a goal each, with Jackson Gowdy notched 2 goals in the victory. A second exhibition game between the teams at Affinity Place is set for Tuesday, September 29th.
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2: Today's going to be mainly sunny and a high of 26. Tomorrow's going to be sunny with 20-kilometer wind gusts and a high of 28. Saturday's going to have a mix of sun and cloud and a high of 22. Sunday's going to be sunny and a high of 19. And Monday's going to have a mix of sun and cloud with a high of 19. For your local 5-day forecast, you can visit discoverestevan.com.
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Afternoon, I'm Ken O'Neill. Only one more sleep, then it's the first weekend of fall 2026. Simple plan on the way. Here's Justin Bieber.

With some help from Natasha Bedingfield at Simple Plan and Jet Lag, I'm Ken O'Neill. Kraft Dinner and Canadian soda maker Sully's have teamed up for a limited edition cream soda with the flavor of KD.

0: E. I don't think I want to try this. 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It's a short run. So now you can wash down a bowl of KD with KD cream soda. But who thought dinner needed a beverage that tasted like dinner itself? I don't know. Maybe it's brilliant.
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13: Today is going to be mainly sunny and a high of 26. Tonight's going to be clear with a low of 10. Tomorrow's going to be sunny with 20 kilometer winds and a high of 28. And tomorrow night's going to have increasing cloudiness with a low of 14. For your local 5-day forecast, you can download our Discover Estevan app.
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0: Nickelback and Rockstar with Ken O'Neill. Miley and Bass Persuades, that new song is on the way in just a minute. The wait is over if you're a fan of Saturday Night Live. The season 52 premiere is this weekend with host NBA star Jalen Brunson and musical guest Cat's Eye.
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8: Today's going to be mainly sunny and a high of 26. Tonight's going to be clear and a low of 10. Tomorrow's going to be sunny with 20-kilometer winds and a high of 28. And tomorrow night's going to have increasing cloudiness with a low of 14. For your local five-day forecast, you can download our Discover Estevan app.
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0: 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I'm Ken O'Neill. 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
1: 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We'll hear from owner Wayne Harder about why giving back was important as the business wraps up its inaugural year. All that and more coming up in just a few minutes.
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1: It's Thursday, September 24th, and hopefully you're having a good day so far. One community gathering is drawing attention for more than just food. A success on the court is building momentum for one high school squad. And after this morning's fog, we will be seeing some sunshine over the next few days. For Discover Estevan News, I'm Vincent Dupuis. The return to school can bring changes to routines and added responsibilities for families. Raven Dare, communication specialist with Envision Counseling and Support Center, says that adjustment can bring challenges at home.
2: It's designed to help support families who are experiencing maybe a little bit of challenges. Maybe they could benefit from additional support within the home on things like parenting strategies, communication, problem solving, understanding children's needs and development.
1: The program is offered in Weyburn, Estevan, Carlisle, and surrounding rural areas. Wayne's Wiener Wagon donated all of its proceeds during a fundraiser at Second Chance Thrift Boutique yesterday to help support women through Choose Life Ministry and Homestead for Hope. Wanda Jarrett, manager of Second Chance Thrift Boutique, explains where the money raised will go.
3: So today is a huge fundraiser for our Choose Life Ministry, which in turn funds our Homestead for Hope for women that are in need. So when we say in need, it could be abusive relationships, addictions, anxiety, depression, you name it. And the money that we make today for this fundraiser and all of our other stores provided as well goes towards paying for each bed at our homestead.
1: Jared says the community response throughout the fundraiser was generous and steady. The Carlisle Legion's Legion Week presentation took the audience back to the Second World War following one soldier's experience from Saskatchewan to Europe. Ed James used storytelling, costumes, and military equipment to bring the presentation to life. Carlisle Legion past president Nedra Clark describes some of what the audience heard.
4: He ended up deciding to go into the army, and then he changed costume, told about his training days and how he decided he wanted to ride motorcycles, talked about being deployed to England, traveling on the ship that was too small for the number of people on it.
1: The presentation continued with the soldiers' experiences in Europe and the liberation of the Netherlands. Farmers have been hoping for clear weather, and they may get it this coming week. Any rain falling in the earlier weekend isn't expected to be substantial, says Environment and Climate Change Canada meteorologist Matt Albers.
5: There is still a chance of some light showers that will move through the Estevan area. However, any accumulations will be fairly weak and maybe 5 millimeters at most, but I would put the probability as a quite low chance of showers moving through Saturday morning. You'll probably just be stuck in some high cloud as the cold front moves through.
1: Temperatures next week are expected to get low enough that frost risk will be common.
0: Discover Estevan Sports.
1: A perfect 6-0 showing for the Estevan Comprehensive School happened with the senior boys volleyball team over the weekend at the Huskies Invitational Tournament in Saskatoon. Head coach Mike Fisher says the squad showed the poise they've been working on all season.
6: There was no drop in energy, and the depth that we had really pushed us to win those games that we needed to. So
1: Fisher says the team's depth and commitment will continue to be key as the season moves forward. It was a victory last night for the U13 AA Primec Control Estevan Bruins taking on their Highway 39 rivals in an exhibition game. The match saw the Bruins on the road, with the final score against the Weyburn Wings coming out to 4-1. Christian Mayer and Dowry Toms both scored a goal each, with Jackson Gowdy notching 2 goals in the victory. The next exhibition game between the two teams will be at Affinity Place on Tuesday, September 29th.
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1: Today we're going to have fog dissipating into sunshine and a high of 26. Tomorrow's going to be sunny with 20-kilometer winds and a high of 28. Saturday's going to have a mix of sun and cloud and a high of 22. Sunday's going to be sunny and a high of 19. And Monday's going to have a mix of sun and cloud with a high of 19. For your local 5-day forecast, you can visit discoverestevan.com.
0: Sun.

I'm Ken O'Neill. Stick around. Later this hour, we'll talk about the Blue Jays. Wah, wah. Here's Olivia Rodrigo. Drop Dead.

0: You know what happened last night?
1: Was I snoring again?
0: Well, yes, but I'm talking about the accident.
1: Billy wet the bed again?
0: No, there was a crash on the highway.
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4: Today is going to be mainly sunny and a high of 26. Tonight's going to be clear with a low of 10. Tomorrow's going to be sunny with 20 kilometer winds and a high of 28. And tomorrow night's going to have increasing cloudiness with a low of 14. For your local 5-day forecast, you can download our Discover Estevan app.
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Nothing but hits for your Saturday afternoon. American Top 40 with Ryan Seacrest is back. Catch it at 2 Saturday. Here's the number one song the last 2 weeks. Risk It All, Bruno Mars.

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9: Today's going to be mainly sunny and a high of 26. Tonight's going to be clear and a low of 10. Tomorrow's going to be sunny with 20-kilometer winds and a high of 28. And tomorrow night's going to have increasing cloudiness with a low of 14. For your local five-day forecast, you can download our Discover Estevan app.
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0: Powerless, Nelly Furtado, Taylor Swift's I Knew It, I Knew You. Just before that, I'm Ken O'Neill. The game one loss to Baltimore in yesterday's doubleheader was the game that ended the Toronto Blue Jays' hopes for postseason action. What a difference from this time a year ago. The Jays have today off, and then they play their final three games of the year this weekend at home against Cincinnati. Lady Gaga is next.
1: I'm Vincent Dupuy from Discover Estevan, and here's what's coming up in the news on the hour. Getting back into school year routines can be stressful for families as schedules, work, and school responsibilities begin to pile up. Envision Counseling and Support Center says the transition can be challenging, but there are ways for families to manage the adjustment and reduce pressure at home. We'll hear from Communication Specialist Raven Deer coming up in just a few minutes.
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2: 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So there are a number of families who are reaching out every year, and we are really, really thankful to be able to meet them where they're at, come into the homes, and provide that support to help build strong families.
1: A fundraiser was held at Second Chance Thrift Boutique as Wayne's Wiener Wagon donated its proceeds to Choose Life Ministry. Owner Wayne Harder says the food wagon received strong community support during its first season.
3: Everything's been going very, very well. We're very happy, and all proceeds, everything is coming back to the store here. So it's just a little way of helping out. I just want to thank the community. That's the biggest thing.
1: The money raised will go towards Choose Life Ministry and Homestead for Hope, which provides residential support and programming for women dealing with challenges such as addiction, trauma, anxiety, and depression. A presentation at the Carlisle Legion last night gave attendees a look at military life during the Second World War. 7 Years a Soldier, presented by Ed James, used the story of many soldiers created into one Saskatchewan soldier to explore his training, deployment, and experiences overseas. Nedra Clark, Carlisle Legion past president, says the presentation also included artifacts from the period.
4: And a number of other things that were used during that time. He had a rifle, he had a motorcycle, different kit parts. It was very good.
1: The presentation also covered the soldier's work with the Maple Leaf newspaper and his experience during the liberation of the Netherlands. Farmers anxiously watching the forecast for clear days will find rain showers expected to be gone this coming week. Environment and Climate Change Canada meteorologist Matt Albers says that the cold front moving through Saturday will mostly bring temperature change rather than storms.
5: For the most part, it should be fairly sunny after the cold front moves through. There could be the odd chance of some cloud. Mainly what's going to happen is with the cold front moving through, your temperatures are going to get a little bit cooler. And by cooler, I'd mean more back to normal seasonal temperatures, because today and tomorrow, Esteban's going to be quite warm.
1: Keep an eye on temperature and storm conditions anytime at discoveresteban.com.
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1: The Esteban Comprehensive School senior boys volleyball team is building momentum early in the season after they won the Huskies Invitational Tournament in Saskatoon. Head coach Mike Fisher says the group posted a 6-0 record at last weekend's tournament, with strong teamwork helping them succeed in key moments.
6: So we're trying not to let wins and losses define our season, but rather just come out and compete to the best that we can be and improve our own skills.
1: The team will have another opportunity to test against strong competition this weekend in Swift Current. The U13 AA Primate Control Bruins had a great performance with a preseason win last night. The team won an exhibition game in Weyburn against the Wings, taking down their Highway 39 rivals 4-1. Christian Mayer and Dowry Toms both scored a goal each, with Jackson Gowdy notching 2 goals in the victory. The rivalry continues with another matchup between the teams, this time at Affinity Place on Tuesday, September 29th.
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1: Today is going to be mainly sunny and a high of 26. Tomorrow is going to be sunny with 20-kilometer winds and a high of 28. Saturday is going to have a mix of sun and cloud and a high of 22. Sunday is going to be sunny and a high of 19. And Monday is going to have a mix of sun and cloud with a high of 19. For your local five-day forecast, you can visit discoveresteban.com.
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9: Today is going to be mainly sunny and a high of 26. Tonight's going to be clear with a low of 10. Tomorrow's going to be sunny with 20 kilometer winds and a high of 28. And tomorrow night's going to have increasing cloudiness with a low 14. For your local 5-day forecast, you can download our Discover Estevan app.
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11: Today is going to be mainly sunny and a high of 26. Tonight's going to be clear and a low of 10. Tomorrow's going to be sunny with 20-kilometer winds and a high of 28. And tomorrow night's going to have increasing cloudiness with a low of 14. For your local 5-day forecast, you can download our Discover Estevan app.
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0: Good afternoon. Happy Thursday. I'm Ken O'Neill, Walk Off the Earth and Fire in My Soul. You know, there's three big movie releases to watch for this weekend. These all open tomorrow night. Heart of the Beast is that new survival movie with Brad Pitt and his dog. The thriller Primetime with Robert Pattinson. And the animated family adventure Forgotten Island with the voices of Dave Franco, Her, Joe Coy, and The Daily Show's Ronnie Chang. Stick around for Alex Warren. Next.
1: I'm Vincent Dupuis from Discover Estevan, and here's what's coming up in the news on the hour. 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Wayne Wiener Wagon partnered with Second Chance Thrift Boutique, with proceeds benefiting Choose Life Ministry and Homestead for Hope. We'll hear from owner Wayne Harder about why giving back was important as the business wraps up its inaugural year. All that and more coming up in just a few minutes.
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2: Happy Thursday, everybody. It is September 24th. A local event is bringing history to life in a unique way. A local team is making waves after a standout weekend. And after a bit of fog this morning, we're going to see some sun over the next few days. For Discover Estevan News, I'm Vincent Dupuis. As families get back into school year routines, there could be a lot to balance at home. Changes to schedules, school, and work responsibilities can sometimes create added stress for families. Raven Dare, communication specialist with Envision Counseling and Support Center, says that adjustment can be a challenge.
3: Back to school routines can be a really big adjustment. We are getting up at different times, making sure that everyone has all the things that they need, and then all of the extra stressors that are coming in from, you know, being at work, being at school, and the things that we bring home and all that that has to encompass there.
2: Envision's diversion program is offered in Weyburn, Estevan, and Carlisle, as well as surrounding rural areas. A local food wagon is wrapping up its first season by giving back to the Estevan community. Wayne's Wiener Wagon teamed up with Second Chance Thrift Boutique for a fundraiser, with proceeds supporting Choose Life Ministry and Homestead for Hope. Here's owner Wayne Harder.
4: And the community this summer, for the first go, been a huge, huge support. Overwhelming. The whole idea is to provide something outdoors like this for people. And why we're here at the Second Chance Boutique, we want it towards the end of the season. We wanted to do something in the community where we give back.
2: Harder says giving back was an important part of bringing the food wagon to Second Chance. The Carlisle Legion has wrapped up Legion Week with an evening featuring a pulled pork supper and Ed James' 7 Years a Soldier presentation. The program follows a wartime journey of a Saskatchewan man who joined the Army after high school. Here's Carlisle Legion Press President Nitra Clark explaining how the presentation was put together.
5: Mr. James had interviewed a number of veterans and actually put this story together based on the information from a number of people and turned it basically into one person.
2: The presentation then followed that soldier through his training and military service overseas while using a variety of props and costume changes. Occasional rains popping up to the frustration of local farmers may stop for the foreseeable future as the previous system dumping rain this Friday has broken down. With more info on the changes, Environment and Climate Change Canada meteorologist Matt Albers.
6: The system that's going to move through on Friday is still going to happen. There's a cold front that will move through the area. However, it looks like the timing for the cold front has shifted a little bit. So instead of it coming through on Friday, it looks like it's going to come through closer to Saturday morning. But the front is looking a lot weaker than originally anticipated.
2: Albert says that temperatures will go down to seasonal values by next week.
0: Discover Estevan Sports.
2: The Estevan Comprehensive School Senior Boys Volleyball Team is coming off a perfect weekend at the Huskies Invitational Tournament in Saskatoon. Head coach Mike Fisher says the team went 6-0 at the tournament, but he's even more impressed with how the players handled pressure in close matches.
7: What I was more proud of was how we composed ourselves as a group, even when things got tight. It's been the focus on the season so far, and it's going to continue to, and it showed up when it mattered on the weekend, so I was really proud of that.
2: The team will look to keep that momentum going when they travel to Swift Current for another tournament this weekend. The U13 AA Primac Control Bruins took a win last night during an exhibition game. The team beat the Weyburn Wings, taking down their Highway 39 rivals 4-1. Christian Mayer and Dowry Toms both scored a goal each, with Jackson Gowdy notched 2 goals in the victory. A second exhibition game between the teams at Affinity Place is set for Tuesday, September 29th.
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2: Today's going to be mainly sunny and a high of 26. Tomorrow's going to be sunny with 20-kilometer wind gusts and a high of 28. Saturday's going to have a mix of sun and cloud and a high of 22. Sunday's going to be sunny and a high of 19. And Monday's going to have a mix of sun and cloud with a high of 19. For your local 5-day forecast, you can visit discoverestevan.com.
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0: One Thing, Ken O'Neill with Finger 11 and Somber, My Body Isn't Ready, coming up in just a minute. The hockey preseason continues. Leafs hammered the Sens 6-1 last night. Tonight in the NHL, 11 games, three Canadian teams on the ice. The Oilers are in Vancouver, and my Flames are in the Saddle Dome hosting Seattle. These are all for fun now. The regular season begins next Tuesday.
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6: Today is going to be mainly sunny and a high of 26. Tonight's going to be clear with a low of 10. Tomorrow's going to be sunny with 20-kilometer winds and a high of 28. And tomorrow night's going to have increasing cloudiness with a low of 14. For your local 5-day forecast, you can download our Discover Estevan app.

0: Ken O'Neill and Nickelback. That's Those Days. Happy Thursday afternoon. Next Wednesday is the National Day for Truth and Reconciliation, Orange Shirt Day. Hand in hand with September 30th, Tim Hortons will be selling an orange sprinkled donut with 100% of the money raised going to Indigenous charities right across Canada. Nice. Justin Bieber is next.
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14: Today is going to be mainly sunny and a high of 26. Tonight's going to be clear and a low of 10. Tomorrow's going to be sunny with 20 kilometer winds and a high of 28. And tomorrow night's going to have increasing cloudiness with a low of 14. For your local 5-day forecast, you can download our Discover Estevan app.
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0: Carly Rae Jepsen and Call Me Maybe. Sabrina Carpenter is coming up with Man Child. I'm Ken O'Neill. Have you signed up for the Daily News? 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That's at 4.
1: 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We'll hear from communication specialist Raven Dear coming up in just a few minutes.
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1: It's Thursday, September 24th, and hopefully you're having a good day so far. One community gathering is drawing attention for more than just food. A success on the court is building momentum for one high school squad. And after this morning's fog, we will be seeing some sunshine over the next few days. For Discover Estevan News, I'm Vincent Dupuis. The return to school can bring changes to routines and added responsibilities for families. Raven Dare, communication specialist with Envision Counseling and Support Center, says that adjustment can bring challenges at home.
2: It's designed to help support families who are experiencing maybe a little bit of challenges. Maybe they could benefit from additional support within the home on things like parenting strategies, communication, problem solving, understanding children's needs and development.
1: The program is offered in Weyburn, Estevan, Carlisle, and surrounding rural areas. Wayne's Wiener Wagon donated all of its proceeds during a fundraiser at Second Chance Thrift Boutique yesterday to help support women through Choose Life Ministry and Homestead for Hope. Wanda Jarrett, manager of Second Chance Thrift Boutique, explains where the money raised will go.
3: So today is a huge fundraiser for our Choose Life Ministry, which in turn funds our Homestead for Hope for women that are in need. So when we say in need, it could be abusive relationships, addictions, anxiety, depression, you name it. And the money that we make today for this fundraiser and all of our other stores provided as well goes towards paying for each bed at our homestead.
1: Jared says the community response throughout the fundraiser was generous and steady. The Carlisle Legion's Legion Week presentation took the audience back to the Second World War following one soldier's experience from Saskatchewan to Europe. Ed James used storytelling, costumes, and military equipment to bring the presentation to life. Carlisle Legion past president Nedra Clark describes some of what the audience heard.
4: He ended up deciding to go into the army, and then he changed costume, told about his training days and how he decided he wanted to ride motorcycles, talked about being deployed to England, traveling on the ship that was too small for the number of people on it.
1: The presentation continued with the soldiers' experiences in Europe and the liberation of the Netherlands. Farmers have been hoping for clear weather, and they may get it this coming week. Any rain falling in the earlier weekend isn't expected to be substantial, says Environment and Climate Change Canada meteorologist Matt Albers.
5: There is still a chance of some light showers that will move through the Estevan area. However, any accumulations will be fairly weak and maybe 5 millimeters at most, but I would put the probability as a quite low chance of showers moving through Saturday morning. You'll probably just be stuck in some high cloud as the cold front moves through.
1: Temperatures next week are expected to get low enough that frost risk will be common.
0: Discover Estevan Sports.
1: A perfect 6-0 showing for the Estevan Comprehensive School happened with the senior boys volleyball team over the weekend at the Huskies Invitational Tournament in Saskatoon. Head coach Mike Fisher says the squad showed the poise they've been working on all season.
6: There was no drop in energy, and the depth that we had really pushed us to win those games that we needed to. So
1: Fisher says the team's depth and commitment will continue to be key as the season moves forward. It was a victory last night for the U13 AA Primet Control Estevan Bruins taking on their Highway 39 rivals in an exhibition game. The match saw the Bruins on the road, with the final score against the Weyburn Wings coming out to 4-1. Christian Mayer and Dowry Toms both scored a goal each, with Jackson Gowdy notching 2 goals in the victory. The next exhibition game between the two teams will be at Affinity Place on Tuesday, September 29th.
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1: Today we're going to have fog dissipating into sunshine and a high of 26. Tomorrow's going to be sunny with 20-kilometer winds and a high of 28. Saturday's going to have a mix of sun and cloud and a high of 22. Sunday's going to be sunny and a high of 19. And Monday's going to have a mix of sun and cloud with a high of 19. For your local 5-day forecast, you can visit discoverestevan.com.
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0: That baby doll song from Dominic Fike is coming up in just a minute. I'm Ken O'Neill. Happy Thursday. Only 5 weeks left in the CFL regular season. For week 17, four games beginning tomorrow night with Toronto in Winnipeg and Saskatchewan traveling to BC. On Saturday, the Stamps are in Ottawa for the afternoon game and Hamilton plays Edmonton in the late game.
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1: Discover Estevan weather.
2: Today is going to be mainly sunny and a high of 26. Tonight's going to be clear with a low of 10. Tomorrow's going to be sunny with 20 kilometer winds and a high of 28. And tomorrow night's going to have increasing cloudiness with a low of 14. For your local 5-day forecast, you can download our Discover Estevan app.
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0: Olivia Rodrigo and Drop Dead coming up in just a minute. I'm Ken O'Neill. If you loved reading as a kid, it may be paying off today. Young readers tend to have better memory, language skills, attention, and academic performance, plus fewer signs of stress and behavioral problems later in life. They also spend less time on screens and got more sleep. What's the magic number? About 12 hours of reading for fun every week is linked to strong brain benefits, so maybe your mom was right. Go read a book.
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9: Tonight's going to be clear with fog patches developing after midnight and a low of 10. Tomorrow's going to be sunny with fog patches dissipating in the morning and a high of 25. And tomorrow night's going to have increased cloudiness early in the evening with a low of 14. For your local 5-day forecast, you can download our Discover Estevan app.
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0: Sweet Little Lies, Bulow, and Ken O'Neill. Glass Animals is coming up with Heat Waves. 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
2: 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So there are a number of families who are reaching out every year, and we are really, really thankful to be able to meet them where they're at, come into the homes, and provide that support to help build strong families.
1: A fundraiser was held at Second Chance Thrift Boutique as Wayne's Wiener Wagon donated its proceeds to Choose Life Ministry. Owner Wayne Harder says the food wagon received strong community support during its first season.
3: Everything's been going very, very well. We're very happy, and all proceeds, everything is coming back to the store here. So it's just a little way of helping out. I just want to thank the community. That's the biggest thing.
1: The money raised will go towards Choose Life Ministry and Homestead for Hope, which provides residential support and programming for women dealing with challenges such as addiction, trauma, anxiety, and depression. A presentation at the Carlisle Legion last night gave attendees a look at military life during the Second World War. 7 Years a Soldier, presented by Ed James, used the story of many soldiers created into one Saskatchewan soldier to explore his training, deployment, and experiences overseas. Nidra Clark, Carlisle Legion past president, says the presentation also included artifacts from the period.
4: And a number of other things that were used during that time. He had a rifle, he had a motorcycle, different kit parts. It was very good.
1: The presentation also covered the soldier's work with the Maple Leaf newspaper and his experience during the liberation of the Netherlands. Farmers anxiously watching the forecast for clear days will find rain showers expected to be gone this coming week. Environment and Climate Change Canada meteorologist Matt Albers says that the cold front moving through Saturday will mostly bring temperature change rather than storms.
5: For the most part, it should be fairly sunny after the cold front moves through. There could be the odd chance of some cloud. Mainly what's going to happen is with the cold front moving through, your temperatures are going to get a little bit cooler. And by cooler, I'd mean more back to normal seasonal temperatures, because today and tomorrow, Estevan is going to be quite warm.
1: Keep an eye on temperature and storm conditions anytime at discoverestevan.com.
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1: The Estevan Comprehensive School senior boys volleyball team is building momentum early in the season after they won the Huskies Invitational Tournament in Saskatoon. Head coach Mike Fisher says the group posted a 6-0 record at last weekend's tournament, with strong teamwork helping them succeed in key moments.
6: So we're trying not to let wins and losses define our season, but rather just come out and compete to the best of what we can be and improve our own skills.
1: The team will have another opportunity to test against strong competition this weekend in Swift Current. The U13 AA Primate Control Bruins had a great performance with a preseason win last night. The team won an exhibition game in Weyburn against the Wings, taking down their Highway 39 rivals 4-1. Christian Mayer and Dowry Toms both scored a goal each, with Jackson Gowdy notching 2 goals in the victory. The rivalry continues with another matchup between the teams, this time at Affinity Place on Tuesday, September 29th.
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1: Today is going to be mainly sunny and a high of 26. Tomorrow is going to be sunny with 20-kilometer winds and a high of 28. Saturday is going to have a mix of sun and cloud and a high of 22. Sunday is going to be sunny and a high of 19. And Monday is going to have a mix of sun and cloud with a high of 19. For your local 5-day forecast, you can visit discoverestevan.com.
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0: From the West Coast, Nelly Furtado and Say It Right. I'm Ken O'Neill, Martin Garrix and Ed Sheeran next. We also heard Taylor Swift. There's a new deluxe version of Life of a Showgirl, and it drops tomorrow. This encore version has four new tracks, including the single Patient Zero.
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6: Tonight's going to be clear with fog patches developing after midnight and a low of 10. Tomorrow's going to be sunny with fog patches dissipating in the morning and a high of 25. And tomorrow night's going to have increasing cloudiness in the evening and a low of 14. For your local five-day forecast, you can download our Discover Estevan app.
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0: Making your way home with Ken O'Neill and Sum 41. That's In Too Deep. Noah Kahan's Stick Season is next. And don't miss your next local news update. Get caught up on the day. That's happening at 6.
1: I'm Vincent Dupuy from Discover Estevan, and here's what's coming up in the news on the hour. Getting back into school year routines can be stressful for families as schedules, work, and school responsibilities begin to pile up. Envision Counseling and Support Center says the transition can be challenging, but there are ways for families to manage the adjustment and reduce pressure at home. We'll hear from Communication Specialist Raven Deer coming up in just a few minutes.
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3: Hey folks, Jade here from Kings in Carlisle. It's officially Basic Girl Season in Carlisle. 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Cozy sweaters, new denim, fall jackets, and obviously the boots. Because you can't romanticize small town fall in last year's outfit. Michael's for the caffeine, Kings for the closet. We're Kings in Carlisle, where returns are never a problem.
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2: Happy Thursday, everybody. It is September 24th. A local event is bringing history to life in a unique way. A local team is making waves after a standout weekend. And after a bit of fog this morning, we're going to see some sun over the next few days. For Discover Estevan News, I'm Vincent Dupuis. As families get back into school year routines, there could be a lot to balance at home. Changes to schedules, school, and work responsibilities can sometimes create added stress for families. Raven Dare, communication specialist with Envision Counseling and Support Center, says that adjustment can be a challenge.
3: Back to school routines can be a really big adjustment. We are getting up at different times, making sure that everyone has all the things that they need, and then all of the extra stressors that are coming in from, you know, being at work, being at school, and the things that we bring home and all that that has to encompass there.
2: Envision's diversion program is offered in Weyburn, Estevan, and Carlisle, as well as surrounding rural areas. A local food wagon is wrapping up its first season by giving back to the Estevan community. Wayne's Wiener Wagon teamed up with Second Chance Thrift Boutique for a fundraiser, with proceeds supporting Choose Life Ministry and Homestead for Hope. Here's owner Wayne Harder.
4: And the community this summer for the first goal, been a huge, huge support. Overwhelming. The whole idea is to provide something outdoors like this for people. And why we're here at the Second Chance Boutique, we wanted towards the end of the season, we wanted to do something in the community where we give back.
2: Harder says giving back was an important part of bringing the food wagon to Second Chance. The Carlisle Legion has wrapped up Legion Week with an evening featuring a pulled pork supper and Ed James' 7 Years a Soldier presentation. The